Violent Femmes are at Rock 95 after Boy Golden. Yeah, sure, when congestion of traffic is just too inconvenient, obviously you jump in the helicopter after Boy Golden. Right now, 38 years old on Rock 95.

0: Rockman's Cafe. Hey, it's Rachel.
1: You've probably been there, being from the area. You're in traffic and you just want to get a convenient distance away, but it's going to take you forever. And sometimes, just sometimes, you wish you could get around it. Like this one guy in Wisconsin who, listen, he had some priorities. He had to get to Cabela's. Why? Couldn't tell you. Maybe had to pick up that $50 fishing lure that he knew was going to get him that one fish. But either way, this gentleman flies his mini helicopter to his local Cabela's in Wisconsin. And the kicker is like the police officer walks up. Man's got his license. He's doing everything by the book. So technically, if you need to get to Cabela's and you take your legally acquired, your piloted helicopter, you are allowed to park it in the Cabela's, get what you need, and get the heck out of Dodge and have everyone else be a little bit more jealous than you.
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this Nolan's Odyssey and how it's in that IMAX 70 millimeters. Someone bringing up a pretty good point about it and how it's not really helping getting people into the cinemas. Some more after Cake. Short skirt, long jackets. Rock 95.

0: cupcake, short skirt, long jacket. It's Rock 95. Hey, it's Rachel. I want to talk about Christopher Nolan and his Odyssey and this one point made on the internet that made me go, huh, you know what? Yeah, that makes sense. Basically saying Christopher Nolan shooting this movie in 70mm film and making people travel to only 41 places in North America where you could see this movie the way you're supposed to see it, which, by the way, you can do it in Vaughn. Someone's like, wow, that actually is making it seem very snooty, very higher class, and almost inaccessible. I know inaccessible isn't the right word, but it almost discourages you from wanting to go to the theater because you know that if you don't drive the hour from here to go see it how it's supposed to be, you're missing 2/3 of the gosh darn movie.
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0: 95 fires on Rock 95. Hey, it's Rachel. Let's go to the Rock 95 Weather Center. 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Gonna be overcast tonight with a low 15. Tomorrow, you got a chance of showers late morning, early afternoon. A thunderstorm might make its way across the region. High of 33 with the humidex for tomorrow. Right now, Barrie's sitting at 30 degrees.
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Everybody funny.

half an hour. That's 30 minutes. That's 15 minutes times two. 10 minutes in portions of three. 30 minutes commercial free. 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

You know that magical little blue pill? Apparently, it's doing more magical things for health. I don't know what you're thinking about. We'll do it after Nickelback, Bones for the Crows. It's Rock 95.

0: Nickelback, Bones for the Crows is on Rock 95. Hey, it's Rachel. How you doing tonight? Well, we're currently learning that Viagra, our very friendly blue pill, the active ingredient, might be doing a little bit more good. In fact, it's starting to affect some cancers' chance to spread and grow. And this is just very brand new, very early baby research. They still have a little bit more work to be done, including experimenting on this with women. But who would have thunk that the magical blue pill that was originally for heart pressure came in for doing a good time, might even be a cancer cure.
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95. Brand new band on deck, but the voice sounds a little familiar because it is John Harvey from Monster Truck. 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This is the Wild High. We're still holding on Barry's Rock Station. It's Rock 95.

0: Pearl Jam, it is Black on Barry's Rock Station, Rock 95. Hey, it's Rachel. Barry BayCats have about 6 at-home games left in their regular season, including this Saturday, taking on the Kitchener Panthers, first pitch at 4 o'clock. That means, ladies and gentlemen, it is a junior BayCat game, and we want your kid announcing the bottom of the third inning. 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Just cloudy for tonight, low of 15. For your Thursday, though, chance of showers and thunderstorms late morning into your early afternoon. Humidex going to make it feel like 33 for your Thursday. And in Barry right now, feels like 25.
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0: always keep me in trouble. It's Rock 95, Sabbath on the way, kicking off your commercial-free ride. 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

Deep Purple's on Rock 95. Hey, it's Rachel. A new 95 Days of Summer prize is up for grabs. And we're sending you to the Blue Jays again, thanks to Ion Print and Promo. 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Ladies from 3 Days Grace, don't want to go home tonight. It's Rock 95.

Fest Saturday night. We got super lucky because the rain cleared away and made it perfect stage for Big Wreck. If you have any photos, we would love to see your shot. Send them to the Rock 95 Facebook page, to our Instagram as well. Black Keys, you got to lose. 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

0: It's Rock 95. Foreigner getting ready to go on a reunion tour. I think they're getting ready to do, Golden Anniversary. That is it. 50 years of being a band. 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Because now you could spend $1,000 and have a VIP experience where your side stage, rocking out, enjoying the whole entire thing. 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And it just has me asking, do you have $1,000 to go see Foreigner? 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

Stadium. 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Foo Fighters, Love Dies Young. 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

0: as Love Dies Young. It's Rock 95. Hey, it's Rachel in the Horseshoe Summer Concert Series. 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Clear for the rest of your afternoon. Few clouds maybe. Going to be a low of 15 for your Thursday. Mainly cloudy. Chance of showers late morning, early afternoon. Going for a high of 33 for tomorrow. Right now in Barrie, it feels like 25.
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0: Fearing nothing could come between us. It's a Rock 95. Def Leppard on the way in your commercial-free ride. But this Thursday, I mean tomorrow, is the patio proud to be at. 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

Walter, it's Rock 95. Now, Sunday night after 9 o'clock in your new Rock Hour, we're going to have both Emmons brothers from the Glorious Sons, but not together because both of their solo projects got new tunes out. So after 9 o'clock on Sunday night, come hang out and listen to some new music. Right now, Glorious Sons, Mama, it's on Rock 95.

Marina Bowie, it's Rocket 95. Hey, it's Rachel. And have you ever been in those situations where you see something very obvious that if someone else was maybe looking at their phone while driving, they would miss? And maybe, just maybe, get a surprise ticket? I'm not talking speed cameras. We're using ghillie suits. 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Left.

0: Rock 95. Not gonna lie, seeing someone being completely oblivious to their surroundings, especially when they're doing something kind of wrong, it's kind of funny. Like over in New Jersey, their police decide to do a little bit of a sting on distracted driving by having a police officer stand on the corner in a ghillie suit. You know those outfits that makes it look like the guy is actually just a bush standing in the middle of nowhere? And listen, if you're a driver paying attention, looking up and observing like you're supposed to, you're going to see the funny looking bush that is actually a cop in a ghillie suit. But if you're looking down at your phone being completely oblivious, there's a bush looking at you, writing down your license plate, getting ready to give you a ticket. And it just reminds me of the fake radar cop you'll see around Barrie every so often. That's still does a great job of slowing people around, even though it's not a real officer.
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9: Yeah, I love Benny and the Jets. 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No thanks. 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

0: Sublime, What I Got. It's Rock 95. Hey, it's Rachel. Let's go to the Rock 95 Weather Center because it's patio prowl tomorrow in... It's a little iffy for tonight, though. A few clouds, low 15. And tomorrow, mainly cloudy. Chance of showers late morning into your early afternoon. Hopefully, that is it. Nothing else past that. And going for a high of 33 for your Thursday.
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0: Guess who's American woman? It's Barry's Rock Station, Rock 95. Hey, it's Rachel, getting out of your hair. I'll be back for you tomorrow night, giving you another chance to win some tickets to go check out Gussapalooza and the homegrown Bow the Bands. The bands have been selected. The stage has been set. 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We've got the Eagles, Matthew Good, and Arkells just around the corner.
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2: A steakhouse in Florida, they're having nude nights. 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
2: Trying to drum up some business and some buzz, I guess. 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The way the guy conducts himself is kind of unusual. The interviewer in this clip isn't the greatest either.
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2: 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That's the first question.
3: 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How do we undress?
2: I mean, I guess that's not a bad question.
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2: No.
4: Shoes and the socks.
2: Get undressed the way you would normally get undressed.
3: Yeah.
2: Shirt, I guess, first, right? Yeah. You know, pants would be weird. Here's question number two.
4: Do you find yourself staring at people?
5: No. No, not at all.
3: Not a chance. 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

0: 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After you ask your smart speaker, what's your favorite ice cream flavor?
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Hey, it's not easy doing what we do. I mean, it's not very hard either. 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
1: Hey, Kev, I'm totally crushing her, bud. 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

0: right, good morning. We're coming up to 5:30 Thursday, August 6th. We do have some rain in the forecast. Showers and a risk of a thunderstorm for later on this afternoon. The high is going to be 26. Humidex 33. It's 16 in Barrie with Dan Blakely standing by in a Rock 95 news update. We're going to check in with him in just a moment. Let's get traffic first in now. MJ's still off, so here's Brian.
1: 90 to Angus, 93 to Midland, 26 to Collingwood, 92 to Wasaga. All moving great. Don't see any issues there. Highway 11's in good condition as well. Aurelia down through Oro. And then jumping to the 400, north of Barrie, we're in great shape. And as you head south of Barrie, for any of the commuters down to the Holland Marsh, down towards Canada's Wonderland and Vaughan, we've got no slowdowns this morning. I'm Brian. More traffic in minutes on Rock 95.
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2: Good morning. Here's what Barrie's talking about. Despite rain washing out much of Sunday, organizers say Kempenfest was still a success with strong crowds through most of the weekend and positive feedback for the festival's entertainment lineup. Chamber of Commerce President Paul Markle says severe weather forced the first near shutdown he can remember, cutting into attendance and vendor participation. Vendors who stayed open reported solid sales despite the smaller crowds. As for the parking fees the city was charging.
3: I'm not going to make any promises, but we'll work with them to see what we can do to mitigate that moving forward, because coming and paying for parking is, you know, especially when it's $30 for a ticket or $60 or whatever, that's dollars that you're not going to spend at the festival, and those are dollars that come back into the community. So it turns a free event into a not free event.
2: Markle says there will also be discussions with the city about changes made to the free shuttle service to and from the event. Iran says it's in the final stage of drafting an agreement with Oman over the Strait of Hormuz. U.S. President Trump says a deal could be announced this week that could reopen the waterway, ease pressure on the world economy, and help bring an end to the war. Here could be the glitch. The agreement is likely to be contingent on the U.S. lifting its blockade on Iran's ports. The Trump administration has previously ruled out any deal that would cement Iran's grip over the strait, which would amount to a major loss for the U.S. and a break with global norms. Prime Minister Carney says Canada's tone toward the U.S. is already quite firm and insists trade negotiations with Washington remain constructive as an August 19th deadline for new U.S. tariffs draws near. Asked whether Canada should change its strategy or adopt a tougher stance toward the Trump administration, Carney suggested now is not the time to shift course. Your tip could be today's top story. Text Barrie 360 at 705-797-1111. Barrie BayCats lost 8-0 last night to the London Majors. Manager Josh Matlow taking it in stride.
4: Good news is it's not the playoffs. So if we're going to go 0-4, let it be in the regular season, I guess. But we know they're a good team. We know that we got to bring it every night, and unfortunately we didn't bring it tonight. But we got one more shot at them to remind them who we are, and I think we'll be looking forward to that one.
2: Team meeting after the game, which Matlow did not get into detail about other than to say club chemistry was discussed. Ernie Clement hit a two-run homer in the 10th to give the Jays a 5-4 win over the Astros. They play a makeup game this afternoon against the Cubs. Canada's Leila Fernandez has advanced to round 3 at the National Bank Open. Felix Auger-Aliassime has withdrawn after feeling a sharp pain during training. Rain on the way, the forecast in 30.
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2: Clouds today, chance of showers, maybe thunder, high 26, Humidex 33, clouds tonight, low to 17, chance of showers and thunder again tomorrow, high back up to 27. 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

0: Rock 95, Sally when the wine runs out. That's Role Model 543 with Rock 95 Morning Crew. Good morning. It's Craig, Brian, and MJ with MJ off this week. 26 degrees. We do have a chance we're going to see some showers and thunderstorms throughout your Thursday. Mostly cloudy for tonight, dip down to a low of 17, and those showers and thunderstorms will probably continue for Friday as well. It's 16 right now in Barrie. Can I give you a quick traffic tip that I bet you don't have on your report?
1: Okay, yes, go ahead.
0: There's garbage all over Mapleview.
1: Oh.
0: Anybody report that?
1: Not that I have, okay.
0: Now, maybe it's been cleaned up, I don't know, but coming into work today, somebody lost their load.
1: Oh, and like a whole bag ripped apart?
0: It was more than a bag. It looked like somebody was taking like several bags to the dump, or whether it was a business of some sorts. The truck opened up and then spilled out there. There was like five bags that were opened up and evenly spread out.
1: Oh, okay.
0: Like not so it was like one pile and I dodged the pile. It was like one bag and I dodged the bag. And then I dodged a piece of clothing. Because I don't know what's in them.
1: No, obviously.
0: You know, I don't know if there's shards of glass or anything like that. And I'm like weaving back and forth. And it lasted for, I don't know, a couple seconds anyway. And then it smoothed out and it was gone. And then later on, as I got towards the highway, more garbage.
1: A little deja vu for you.
0: So something's going on.
1: Watch out there on the
0: road. Do be careful because, I don't know if it's cleaned up. Don't get out and clean it up. Probably a dangerous thing to do, but hopefully
1: somebody gets to it. Certainly on Mapleview.
0: Certainly on Mapleview.
1: Very busy spot.
0: Yeah, as we get closer towards the rush hour of the morning, yeah, you don't want to touch that. But just keep that in mind if you're headed out in that direction. Let's get some other traffic details in for you. 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Brian, what's up?
1: If you have any traffic tips like Craig, 705-721-ROCK on the text.
0: Sorry, I didn't text.
1: We do want to hear. That's fine. It's fine. You told us now. 92 to Wasaga, 26 to Collingwood, 93 to Midland, and 90 to Angus, all in great shape this morning. I see no slowdowns on Highway 11, Aurelia down through Oro, you're in good shape. And then looking at the 400, north of Barrie, we're fine. And for the commuters running through Barrie, you're in good shape all the way down to the Holland Marsh and towards Canada's Wonderland and Vaughan area. Jumping over to the 404, I see no issues there as well. So we are in good shape for our Thursday morning. 705-721-ROCK on the text line. I'm Brian, more traffic in minutes on Rock 95.
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0: Austin with More Than a Feeling. Barry's Rock Station, Rock 95 at 5:52. And we got a news update coming up for you. That'll happen at 6 o'clock with Dan Blakely. What's happening this morning?
1: Despite the rain, the parking fees, and changes to the shuttle bus route, organizers say Kempenfest was another success. Tell you more. Top of the hour.
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0: We got an update for you coming up in just a moment. Find out what Barry's talking about. Let's get traffic first in now. And here's Brian.
1: 90 to Angus, 26 to Collingwood, 92 to Wasaga, and 93 to Midland are all in great shape this morning. I see no slowdowns on Highway 11. And before we jump on the highway, Craig mentioned that there is some garbage on Maple View Drive right around,
0: there's a little bit on the 400 area, and then a little before that, before you get to Walmart. It's messy.
1: Keep an eye out there for some mysterious bags of garbage. Jumping onto the 400 north of Barrie, we're in great shape. And if you're heading south and commuting this morning, you've got smooth sailing all the way through the Holland Marsh down towards Vaughan. If you see anything on the roads, you can text us, 705-721-ROCK. I'm Brian. More traffic in minutes on Rock 95.
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2: Good morning. Here's what Barrie's talking about. Kempenfest has been deemed a success despite heavy rain, putting a damper on what is typically the festival's busiest day. Chamber of Commerce President Paul Markle says the weather hurt attendance on Sunday, with about a third of the vendors braving the conditions.
3: The ones that did really, really well. They kind of reported having, you know, really good conversations with the customers that came in, you know, it was a bit more time. It wasn't quite the usual hustle and bustle, and they were moving product. They were moving their goods, you know, very, very well.
2: Markle also says they're reviewing complaints about higher parking fees, which caught not just visitors but organizers by surprise. They'll be discussing that with the city before next year. He talks more about the festival on this week's What Barrie's Talking About podcast. Iran says it's in the final stage of drafting an agreement on the Strait of Hormuz with Oman. An Iranian foreign ministry spokesperson says a joint statement will be issued if certain parties do not obstruct the process, apparently referring to the U.S. The agreement is likely to be contingent on the U.S. lifting its blockade on Iran's ports. The conditions that fueled July wildfires in Ontario and the Northwest Territories were made twice as likely due to human-induced climate change. This according to a report by an international team of scientists who say what were once rare fire conditions are now increasingly likely due to climate change driven by the burning of fossil fuels. The World Weather Attribution Report says early observations indicate the hot, dry, and windy conditions underlying the fires could be expected every 6 to 15 years in Ontario. In a world without human-caused climate change, the report suggests those conditions would have occurred less than once in 40 years. The Stars come out to play tonight in Barrie. The annual Boots and Hearts Barnstormer hockey game featuring NHL and Barrie Colts players, past and present. PWHL star Jesse Eldridge of Barrie will also be there. Starts at 6. Proceeds to local charities. See it, shoot it, share your news on the Barrie 360 text line, 705-797-1111. Well, that stung a little bit. Barrie BayCats shut out 8-0 last night by the London Majors, prompting manager Josh Matlow to call a team meeting after the game.
4: This is all about culture and about, you know, growing as not only baseball players but men, and that's what's important to me and the coaching staff. So we thought it'd be a good idea to sit down and have a good conversation. We had a great conversation. A lot of guys stepped up and had something to say.
2: With the loss, the BayCats fell to fourth place, 3.5 games back of first place London. Blue Jays took the series in Houston with a 5-4 extra innings win. Canada's Leila Fernandez advanced to the third round of the National Bank Open. Felix Auger-Aliassime has withdrawn due to injury. Today's one-word weather, restless. The forecast in 30.
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2: Clouds lined up for today. Chance of showers, maybe thunder too. High of 26. Humidex near 33. Cloudy tonight, low 17. Chance of showers and thunder again tomorrow. High around 27. 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For updates all day long, follow us on Blue Sky and X at Barrie360 and online at Barrie360.com.
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0: Barry's Rock Station, Rock 95, and Old Time Rock and Roll. It's Bob Seger with the Rock 95 Morning Crew. Good morning. It's Craig, Brian, and MJ with MJ away today, 26 degrees. Chance of showers, risks of thunderstorms this afternoon. It's going to be 17 tonight, mostly cloudy, and we got the same risk of showers and thunderstorms on tap for tomorrow as well. It's currently 16. All right, so gas prices, I don't know if you noticed this, they did go down. They were talking about this yesterday, so that is good. Went about down about 10 cents.
1: Oh, right, because they were throwing around 15, I think.
0: Yeah, 159.9 is what I saw gas prices at this morning. I'm trying to see if there's any, and they haven't really predicted anything for tomorrow as of right now, so maybe a little bit later on. But they do always say, don't fill up before 6 p.m. Because the gas prices go down a little bit.
1: Okay.
0: I don't know if you've noticed that. Like yesterday, they were about 165, whereas in the morning, they were 170. Uh-huh. So, and then they went down to 159. So, they might continue to plummet a little bit.
1: You're pretty good at the gas.
0: You know, I'm not Dan McTagg, but I take my info from him. I steal his work.
1: Right. Well, good on
0: you. So, yeah, but definitely better than yesterday. So right now we're hanging around 159.9 this morning. Wonderland. There was an incident at Canada's Wonderland recently that caused an outcry for rule changes. Someone took out their phone on the Leviathan and was taking some pictures while riding, and the phone flew out of their hands.
1: Right.
0: Now, you may say to yourself, who cares? They lose their phone, that's their problem.
1: Right, but it could be up high, and then it could be flying down at someone's face.
0: Almost hit someone in the face, so that was the person that complained. It also could land on the track. If it lands on the track, that could be an issue as well, I'm imagining. So riders are now looking for stricter rules like metal detectors to ban phones on some of the giant rides. They already have it, I guess, on the newest one, Alpen Fury.
1: Oh, it's already banned.
0: It's already banned. And there is a policy in effect that could get you removed from the park if you're carrying loose items on the ride that could endanger others. So they do have that policy, but to actually have maybe metal detectors so that nobody gets their nose broken by some idiot's phone.
1: Oh, my gosh.
0: And we're in an age where everybody wants to take pictures of themselves doing things, right?
1: Right, and then they're sitting there, the people that, like, filmed it, and they're saying, do you want to buy this for $60? No. Gosh. Hey, you know what I mean? When you walk out and they go, come on, we'll put it on a DVD.
0: There's a clothing company called Herkleon, and they recently announced a shirt. You might be interested in this, Brian. They can supposedly remain odor-free for more than a month.
1: Ooh, that sounds good.
0: Yeah, I was thinking about this because it would be good for travel. Mm-hmm. Like, if you were, like, I only wear black t-shirts anyway. If I was to get a nice black shirt and only pack one of them, just what I'm wearing.
1: No, just wear it. No, you've already freed up space in the bag. You're wearing it.
0: Exactly. So, even in the hot summer months, they say while you're wearing it every day, odor free. And because of a couple ingredients that the shirt has. Uh-huh. So they have. They listed off several ingredients that it does have, but they
1: nothing
0: won't.
1: Nothing safe.
0: Well, maybe that's why they won't tell us. They're like anti-stink ingredients, and they haven't revealed what they are to make the shirt special. Obviously, they want to keep it a secret so that nobody else copies their formula.
1: Yeah,
0: it's an expensive shirt. It's $149. But there are cheaper ones that could last a little shorter. So there's one that is anti-stink for 14 days, and that's a little cheaper. And then there's another for just 3 days that you can get.
1: What happens if you, day one, get a little ketchup on the front there?
0: Well, it's just stink.
1: So you still
0: get the ketchup, yeah. There is something, too, about washing a shirt and just to get crispness in it. You know what I mean? Not just the... So, like, I think after day 30, it might feel a little baggy.
1: Yeah, not fitting the same
0: not
1: way.
0: Not fitting the same, yeah, exactly.
1: Collar's a little stretched out.
0: All right, let's get a look at the roads. Traffic first. What's going on, Brian?
1: All right, 92 to Wasaga, 26 to Collingwood, 93 to Midland, and 90 to Angus in great shape. No slowdowns on Highway 11. Looking at the 404 this morning, and everything seems to be moving smoothly as well. 400 north of Barrie, we're in great shape. And then if you're commuting, it's a great morning to do so. I see no slowdowns as you make your way through Barrie all the way down towards the Holland Marsh and the Vaughan area. I'm Brian. More traffic in minutes on Rock 95.
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0: Barry's Rock Station, Rock 95, and Weezer with Say It Ain't So, 618 with the Rock 95 Morning Crew. Good morning, it's Craig, Brian, and MJ. So yesterday we did a little jerk or justified, a scenario that is brought to us by a listener who they think might be a jerk, but there are some people out there that think maybe their behavior is justified.
1: Yeah, imagine going out into your backyard and then your neighbor just has a projection screen set up and they're watching movies and TV all the time.
0: And not just once. We're talking like every night, every day.
1: All kinds of events.
0: They've decided not to live in their house. They're living in their backyard. So is that a jerk or justified move? And I would say on the text line and through the phone calls and emails that we got, a lot of people think it's justified to have a big screen out there, and it's cool.
1: And do as you want.
0: And do as you want. I mean, this is not our scenario. It's from a listener that didn't think it was the right thing to do. There were some suggestions to go out and maybe talk to them and say, hey, can you know, keep it quiet a little bit? Blah, blah, blah, blah, blah.
1: Now that you've come over and asked, no is the answer.
0: Well, it's funny you say that because we got a call yesterday with not specifically that scenario, but a similar scenario that was kind of amusing. I Rock 95. What do you have?
2: So about 20 years ago, my backdoor neighbors had two properties and they had about 30 tents. They had spotlights, music, big party. And so I let them go. No problem. You guys have fun. At 2 in the morning, I went out and I said, hey, could you guys turn down the music just a little bit and please turn off the spotlights? My daughter's only 1 year old. Like, she can't sleep. She's crying.
0: Yeah.
2: And the neighbor said, yeah. And as I'm walking away, I can hear everybody saying, you know, go F yourself.
3: Yeah. Which you knew was kind of coming.
2: Okay, no problem. So they didn't shut off the music. They didn't shut off the spotlights that they had. And I just went to bed. 7 in the morning, I got up, had a coffee, and everybody's in their tents. I went and grabbed my lawnmower, tied off the thing, fired up the lawnmower, and put it at the fence. And one by one, I watched everybody come out of their tents and throw up.
3: That's revenge.
0: The spotlight is a jerk move.
2: Oh, that was a jerk move.
0: The spotlight music, maybe you could say, okay, they're having a good time. Why do you need a spotlight in any situation?
3: Big party.
2: Oh, it was lit up just like daylight. It was awful.
0: Oh, my God. Well, good for you. I like that one.
3: Yeah, that's justified what you did.
0: Yeah, exactly. Thanks for the call.
2: All right.
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0: We've got an update for you, and we'll find out what Barry's talking about in just a moment. Traffic first, though. MJ's off. Here's Brian.
1: 92 to Wasaga, 26 to Collingwood, 93 to Midland, and 90 to Angus are in great shape, as is Highway 11. Looking at the 400, north of Barry, we're in good shape. Coldwater down to Barry. There is a slowdown, it looks like, at Line 5. Darren just texted us saying we're crawling at about 20 kilometers per hour. Looks like it stops just before Canal, and I see now on the map it is construction that's causing those delays, stretching down from 88 to about Canal there in the southbound lane. So expect delays there throughout the morning. But it does lighten up after that, and for the rest of your commute, you should be all the way good down into the Vaughan area. If you see anything on the road, 705-721-ROCK. I'm Brian. More traffic in minutes on Rock 95.
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2: Good morning. Here's what Barry's talking about. Kempenfest organizers calling this year's event a success despite the drenching that forced many vendors to shut down on Sunday. Chamber of Commerce President Paul Markle.
3: It's the first time I can remember, and I've been involved for a long time, that we actually lost an entire day. And we lost a couple hours on Saturday. But any time the weatherman says there's going to be a little bit of rain, it deters people from coming down, and that ultimately hurts us.
2: Markle says those who stayed open reported strong sales and positive interactions with visitors. A lot of complaints this year about parking fees charged by the city, $15 an hour at one spot that used to be free. Markle says organizers will be talking with the city about that for next year. OPP laid 42 charges, issued 56 warnings during civic holiday weekend patrols on waterways and trails in central Ontario. Officers fanned out across several popular boating and recreation areas, including Georgian Bay, Lake Rosso, and Lake Joseph. Most charges involved alcohol-related offenses and boaters failing to wear or carry life jackets. Iran says it's getting close to finalizing the wording of a deal to reopen the Strait of Hormuz. It's been negotiating with Oman on this, which is across the strait from Iran. No one saw it for certain, but scientists say they're pretty sure a SpaceX rocket slammed into the moon, as predicted yesterday. A telescope in Chile spotted what astronomers have identified as a debris plume from the crash. The rocket had been drifting for the past year after launching a pair of lunar landers. Are you going? The annual Boots and Hearts Barn Burner hockey game is tonight at Sadlin Arena. Current and former NHLers and Barry Colts will be there, as well as PWHL stars like Barry's Jesse Eldridge, helping to raise money for local charities. Got a scoop? We're listening. Send your news tip to the Barry 360 text line, 705-797-1111. Barry Baycats fell 8-0 last night to the London Majors, managed just 4 hits on the night. Manager Josh Matlow gathered the boys together after the game to help them regroup.
4: We're getting away from that unity that has made us so strong, and I had a conversation in a we'll call it a pep talk or a speech before the season started about mindset, and you know, where we got away from that a little bit, and guys are worried about their stats and stuff like that, so it's not something we want to continue.
2: With the loss, the Baycats fell to fourth place, 3.5 games back of first place London. Ernie Clement hit a 2-run homer in the 10th to give the Jays a 5-4 win over the Astros. They play a makeup game this afternoon against the Cubs. Canada's Leila Fernandez has advanced to round 3 of the National Bank Open. Felix Auger-Aliassime has withdrawn after feeling a sharp pain during training this week. Could be some rumbling from the sky today. The forecast in 30.
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2: Clouds today, chance of showers, maybe thunder, high 26, Humidex near 33, cloudy tonight, low 17, chance of showers and thunder again tomorrow, high 27. 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

0: Barry's Rock Station, Rock 95, end of the line of the Traveling Wilburys, 638 in the Rock 95 Morning Crew. Good morning, it's Craig, Brian, and MJ. 26 degrees, we got showers and thunderstorms on tap for today. Humidex will be 33 tonight, mainly cloudy and 17 degrees. More showers and thunderstorms on the way for tomorrow as well. It's 15 in Barry, and your daily dirt is on the way.
1: James Cameron is mapping out the final act of his career, and we did see a Neil Peart documentary is on the way next month from CBC.
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1: 92 to Wasaga, 26 to Collingwood, 93 to Midland, and 90 to Angus. I see no issues on those roads. Highway 11, Orillia down through Oro, no slowdowns. Looking at the 400 north of Barry in good condition. Cold water all the way down to Barry. And then I'm seeing construction causing delays, southbound lanes from 88 all the way down to Canal. Several texters telling us it's quite congested, so be prepared for that on your commute. However, it does clean up after that, and looks like a straight shot down to Vaughan. Jumping over to the 404, that looks to be in good shape this morning as well. I'm Brian, more traffic in minutes on Rock 95.
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1: Currently, Craig, are you subscribed to Disney Plus?
0: Yes.
1: You are. Are you someone who has a TikTok account?
0: No.
1: All right, well, you're about to. Disney and TikTok have announced a partnership that will bring fan-made TikTok videos to Disney+. So creators are going to have access to all kinds of official Disney things, photos, video clips, and they'll be just slamming that content down your throat. Is what I was.
0: Is this necessary?
1: No, and it's funny. Whenever they try to bring something from a phone to another device, it just doesn't hang. It doesn't work.
0: Doesn't
1: the same,
0: work,
1: right?
0: Yeah,
1: like sitting there with a remote and trying to operate TikTok, it just won't be the same.
0: Like, I still can't. Like, doesn't Netflix have games?
1: Yeah, exactly.
0: I don't know where they are.
1: Right. I found the one, the Happy Gilmore one. It was so stupid. You play it for like a minute, too, and then you go, yeah, I'm done.
0: I'm done. Yeah, on to the next
1: thing. It's not worth it, right? So the partnership is going to start in the U.S. in the next few months, and then they do have plans to expand it globally.
0: I feel like, you know, the more... like, I don't know, maybe streaming services just stick in their lane, which is TV shows and movies. They're not doing that well often either.
1: Let's just
0: focus on that.
1: A new documentary celebrating the life and legacy of Rush drummer Neil Peart is coming to CBC this fall. This was just announced. Neil Peart, No One's Disciple, premieres September 23rd, looks at his journey from struggling young musician to one of the most influential drummers in rock history. They've got new interviews with Geddy Lee and Alex Lifeson, plus performances of Rush Class by drumming legends including Chad Smith and Stuart Copeland. So they've got some names attached to it as well.
0: Could be interesting.
1: Yeah, it could be. I mean, obviously, you have Rush on tour right now, which is... they're not going to touch on that.
0: Yeah, no, this is not a Rush documentary. It's which is probably the right thing to do because I've, you know, I'm a Rush fan, as you know, but there's two major documentaries out there already. I feel like they're a band I almost know too much about at this point because I've seen a lot of work on that.
1: Sometimes there's topics that happens.
0: Yeah, it just gets beat to death, but to do one specifically on Neil Peart is a little bit refreshing, and I think it would spark a little bit of interest for me. There's probably some stuff there I don't know, and just to have guest drummers on talk about the influence, you know.
1: And you got new interviews.
0: And new stuff, yeah.
1: Right,
0: Don't just do archival stuff, yeah.
1: After more than two decades of Avatar, James Cameron says he's finally thinking about what comes next. This is something. This is something you feel like you never would have thought would happen. So his last non-Avatar movie... do you want to guess what it was?
0: Is it Titanic?
1: 30 years ago,
0: oh
1: Titanic.
0: Oh, my gosh, dude. And he was on a Titanic kick at that point because he did documentaries and stuff, right?
1: So he has been mapping out the last act of his career and deciding what is next for him. He said he's been, like, hard in on Avatar for 21 years. That's all he's been thinking about, all he's been doing. And he wants to figure out if his next project is going to take a year or 20 years. That's what he said. So he did mention some other projects like Ghosts of Hiroshima, The Devils, another Terminator film. He's thrown all of those ideas out there. His immediate focus is Avatar. They just haven't approved those next two movies to start filming yet.
0: Oh, he needs approval.
1: Yeah.
0: Oh, okay.
1: We kind of thought, okay, even Fire and Ash, that was the most previous one, earned more than $1.4
0: billion. Yeah, they're still making money. People are still into them.
1: But they're expensive.
0: Even though we're not, they are expensive.
1: So it made $1.4 billion worldwide. That's not as much as the two other ones.
0: Right.
1: So hold on a sec. They're going, whoa.
0: And they're also done getting the Oscar buzz. Remember the first two were nominated for Oscars, and now they're like, after the third one, they're like, all right, you're done.
1: Little did they know he is 10, right?
0: Yeah.
1: So he said, if we don't get to make 4 and 5 for whatever reason, I'll hold a press conference and tell you what we're going to do.
0: Oh, my gosh. He thinks he's that important. He's a press conference guy.
1: Hey, he could be onto something new. That's exciting. I'm Brian. That's the Daily Dirt on Rock 95.
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0: Barry's Rock Station, Rock 95, My Sacrifice, it's Creed, 6:52 with the Morning Crew, 26 degrees, and showers and thunderstorms to accompany that for later on this afternoon. Humidex 33, just mostly cloudy for tonight, so once the day passes, the evening will be fine, but then tomorrow, again, showers and thunderstorms, 27 the high, it's 15 in Barry.
1: All right, so we know that AI is all over the place, and people are using it at work.
0: Yeah.
1: And sometimes you can tell, I will tell you that.
0: Yeah.
1: We see it, you know, when you see visuals specifically, that's where you can see the slop, right?
0: Yes.
1: Now, if you're using it for a project, and I know like students have been caught using it and whatnot, right? And I think it's because they're taking students' work and putting it through a processor that's telling them. Another AI is telling you if it's AI.
0: Right.
1: That's what's going on,
0: okay.
1: Right? But imagine like you were doing a speech,
0: right,
1: and you wanted a little bit of help and you used AI. That's fine. It's not as if people would be able to tell when you're speaking or reading off a sheet. Unless you're this guy. This is a politician in New Brunswick. This is Canadian. So tell me if you think you can spot when he used AI.
0: The AI words?
2: Yeah. Okay. One of the dangers associated with creating advocacy offices is that citizens often develop expectations that exceed the powers actually granted to those offices. Here's a more natural flowing version of that section that reads like a legislative speech rather than a series of short points. Madam Speaker, one of my concerns with this legislation is...
1: What the hell?
3: So then he goes right back into saying the same sentence again.
0: Is it?
2: Here's a more natural flowing version of that section that reads like a legislative speech rather than a series of short points. Madam Speaker, one of my concerns with this legislation is the potential...
0: Did he proofread anything?
1: Clearly not. Not at all. That's a politician in New Brunswick.
0: I thought you were going to say, like, you know, because I saw an AI video on YouTube, and it was Mark Carney, but it was clearly AI,
1: right,
0: and he's trying to talk people into getting into crypto.
1: Yeah.
0: And he says, yeah, you can contact my offices 24/7.
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0: All right, we'll get a news update and find out what Barry's talking about in just a second. With traffic first, though, here's Brian.
1: 92 to Wasaga, 26 to Collingwood, 93 to Midland, and 90 to Angus are in good shape this morning. Highway 11 is as well. I see no slowdowns there. Looking in Barry here, we did get another photo, Craig, of the garbage that is all over Mapleview Drive. So if you're heading on Mapleview Drive, just be careful of random bags of garbage that have clearly fallen out and are now littered across the road. Jumping onto the 400 north of Barrie, you're in good shape. Coldwater down through Barrie. And it looks like construction's causing delays. Southbound lanes from 88 all the way to Canal. Several texters telling us it's quite congested there. So be prepared for that on your commute. Quite a delay to cause you. But it does clear up after that. And it looks like a straight shot down to Vaughan as of now. The 404 is in good shape. And I see no slowdowns there. If you see anything on the road, 705-721-ROCK. I'm Brian. More traffic in minutes on Rock 95.
0: 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From the Barrie 360 newsroom, here's a Rock 95 news update. It's from St. Ange Recreation Barrie. We have nothing you need, but everything you want. Here's Dan Blakely.
2: Good morning. Here's what Barrie's talking about. Despite rain washing out much of Sunday, organizers say Kempenfest was still a success, with strong crowds through most of the weekend and positive feedback for the festival's entertainment lineup. Chamber of Commerce President Paul Markle says severe weather forced the first near shutdown he can remember, cutting into attendance and vendor participation. Vendors who did stay open reported solid sales despite the smaller crowds on Sunday. As for the parking fees the city was charging,
3: I'm not going to make any promises, but we'll work with them to see what we can do to mitigate that moving forward, because coming and paying for parking is, you know, especially when it's $30 for a ticket or $60 or whatever, that's dollars that you're not going to spend at the festival, and those are dollars that come back into the community. So it turns a free event into a not free event.
2: Markle says there will also be discussions with the city about changes made to the free shuttle service to and from the waterfront. Iran says it's in the final stage of drafting an agreement with Oman over the Strait of Hormuz. U.S. President Trump says a deal could be announced this week that could reopen the waterway and ease pressure on the world economy. Here could be the glitch, the agreement likely to be contingent on the U.S. lifting its blockade on Iran's ports. Prime Minister Carney says Canada's tone toward the U.S. is already quite firm and insists trade negotiations with Washington remain constructive as an August 19th deadline for new U.S. tariffs draws near. President Trump has threatened to impose new 50% tariffs on a wide range of Canadian imports. Asked whether Canada should change its strategy or adopt a tougher stance toward the Trump administration, Carney suggested now is not the time to shift course. A SpaceX rocket that launched a pair of lunar landers slammed into the moon as predicted on Wednesday after drifting off course for the past year, although no one observed the actual 8,700-kilometer collision. A telescope in Chile spotted what astronomers have identified as the debris plume resulting from the crash. Your tip could be today's top story. Text Barrie360 at 705-797-1111. Barrie Baycats lost 8-0 last night to the London Majors. Manager Josh Matlow taking it in stride.
4: Good news is it's not the playoffs. So if we're going to go 0-4, let it be in the regular season, I guess. But we know they're a good team. We know that we got to bring it every night. And unfortunately, we didn't bring it tonight. But we get one more shot at them to remind them who we are. And I think we'll be looking forward to that one.
2: Team meeting after the game, which Matlow did not get into detail about other than to say club chemistry was discussed. Ernie Clement hit a 2-run homer in the 10th to give the Jays a 5-4 win over the Astros. They play a makeup game this afternoon against the Cubs. Canada's Leila Fernandez has advanced to round 3 at the National Bank Open. Felix Auger-Aliassime has withdrawn due to injury. Today's one-word weather, restless. The forecast in 30.
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2: Clouds today, chance of showers, maybe thunder, high 26, humidex near 33. Clouds tonight, low 17, chance of showers and thunder again tomorrow, high around 27. 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

0: Barry's Rock Station, Rock 95 Thunderstruck, AC/DC with the Rock 95 Morning Crew. Good morning. It's Craig, Brian, and MJ with MJ off today as we see clouds, a chance of showers, risk of thunderstorms for this afternoon with a high of 26, humid X 33, mainly cloudy and low of 17 for tonight. And then tomorrow we got showers and thunderstorms, 15 right now in Barrie. And have you ever fallen asleep at work? Love to hear your texts on this if this is ever the case for you. 705-721-ROCK. Kind of difficult to do, I would think, in a lot of situations to fall asleep at work. Now, I have done it.
1: No, I've done it too.
0: Yeah. Was it a loud job?
1: Not here.
0: Not here.
1: Just clearing that up. But yeah.
0: But what was the situation? Were you in a quiet area or?
1: Yeah. Like, very quiet. Overnight. Hotels. The night audit.
0: Ah, that's. That's forgivable almost.
2: Yeah, everybody does it, don't they?
0: I've said this before. I used to work in a dark room developing film.
1: Oh,
0: and,
1: yeah.
0: I had a little situation where I'd get my work done and then I'd prop up and put my head back and fall asleep for 20 minutes until I fell asleep for 2 hours and got the door banged in on me.
1: Yeah, that'll do it.
0: But this is a situation where a newscaster fell asleep on the air at a Memphis NBC station. And it caught wind of everybody, and it actually caught wind of the New York NBC station that wanted to have her on to explain herself as to why she fell asleep on the air. They cut to her, and she was like completely eyes closed, not her head down, like on the desk or anything, but she was just like totally out of it. So she explains.
3: Okay, so the night before, my husband, he worked a double at BNSF Railway. I have a 2-year-old. I have an 8-month-old.
4: Yeah.
3: And I was trying to get them down to sleep at 8 o'clock, but my 8-month-old, she wasn't having it.
5: She's fighting. She's teething. What's
3: happening? She was teething.
0: Yeah. So she's a new mom, and she gets up at 1:30 in the morning to go to this job, and everybody was on her side. Nobody was tearing her apart on social media for this, because new mom, it's tough when you're a new parent, right?
1: For two kids.
0: Two kids. So then they asked her about being asleep on the broadcast and why nobody woke her up.
4: Well, at what point in that video did you realize, I'm asleep on live TV?
3: When my meteorologist, Brittany DeBose, whispered my name from across the room. Yeah.
5: Wait, I mean, but where's the control room in this moment?
3: Like, they're there, but they didn't think I was sleeping. They thought I was simply looking down at my tablet. Yeah, because who falls asleep in 1 minute?
1: Don't bail them out. I don't know about that.
0: I used to know a guy that could fall asleep in a meeting.
1: Yeah.
0: Which you think would be a tough thing to do. I know meetings are boring by and large, but you would look over and asleep, gone. But quite the skill to whenever it was their turn to talk in the meeting, wide awake.
1: They'd pipe right up.
0: Exactly what they were going to say. It's like, you know, okay, I got three people before I get to me. Just catch a little catnap.
1: They're confident to do it.
0: 704.

0: running smoothly. And then there is construction causing delays. Southbound lanes from 88 all the way down to Canal. Several texts are saying it's quite congested, and it does look backed up on the maps there. So be prepared for that on your commute. Jumping over to the 404, that's in good shape right now. If you see anything on the road, 705-721-ROCK. I'm Brian. More traffic in minutes on Rock 95.
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0: Barry's Rock Station, Rock 95 with Journey and Don't Stop Believing with the Rock 95 Morning Crew. Good morning. It's Craig, Brian, and MJ with MJ off today. It's text time, so anything you got to text the Rock 95 Morning Crew at 705-721-ROCK. I know we talked about sleeping on the job. Is that ever something that you did? Did we get a few texts in on that
1: one?
0: Yeah,
1: Jake said I used to work for Brinks, and I slept on the money almost every night.
0: That's filthy.
1: Well, I would still want to do that.
0: Just to pretend you're Scrooge McDuck.
1: Gosh, don't you think that rule would go out the window if there was a ton of money and they said, you can do whatever like you want in here and, you know, pick it up or whatever? Your thought of, it's dirty? I don't think you'd care.
0: Well, I mean, my mom always told me, you don't know what stripper's G-string it's been in. I'm like, all right, yeah, keep it out of your mouth.
2: Your mom said that
0: yeah,
2: to you?
0: Yeah, I'm pretty sure.
1: Wow, that's awesome. You've got these weird mushrooms in your property. Tony texted in. He said, we also had a stump, because that's what you think's causing yours,
0: right.
1: All the wood underground. Mother told me to pour a jug of vinegar over it. Yes, it did get rid of the shrooms, but the seagulls thought fries came with that. That's what Tony's mom tells him, and your mom's telling you
0: stripper stuff.
2: We don't know where that money's from. G-string, that stripper.
0: Trust me, when she says that, I don't ask any more questions.
1: 705-721-ROCK. Somebody said, why can we not use shampoo as body wash?
0: Why can't we?
1: I
0: have.
1: I've never done that.
0: You've never done that?
1: No.
0: Oh, it's the same stuff. And I got hair on my chest and hair on my legs.
1: Is it the same stuff?
0: I feel like it. Have you ever washed your hair with soap?
1: With body wash?
0: A bar of soap.
1: No.
0: Because I've been told by a teacher one time that it is the same thing to do it. And I've done it before. I've been out of shampoo and I've washed.
1: That's all it takes.
0: One wise teacher. Now, I will tell you this. If you ever do it, your hair is as sticky as could possibly be.
1: Okay, well, that's not the same.
0: Like, there's no conditioner involved in a bar of soap.
1: If you use shampoo for your body,
0: yeah.
1: did you do conditioner right after all over your whole body?
0: To make my chest hair nice and smooth?
1: I don't know.
0: Yeah, why not, I guess.
3: The Ministry of Natural Resources is actively responding to numerous high-complexity wildland fires across the province. Rapidly evolving situations and extreme fire hazards are contributing to escalated fire behavior and producing smoke in many areas of the province. Stay informed about the current wildland fire situation by monitoring official information sources like ontario.ca/forestfires, following direction from the Ontario Provincial Police and local authorities, and adhering to any ministerial orders, including evacuation orders, fire bans, and restrictions imposed by the ministry. Looking for information or support? 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Ontario has activated additional frontline resources to help Ontarians access the support they need. Fire rangers and emergency personnel are working hard to suppress active fires and keep communities safe. Entering the area of an active wildland fire can hinder response efforts and compromise the safety of firefighting crews and emergency personnel. Please stay clear of wildland fires.
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0: we got an update for you. We'll find out what Barry's talking about in just a moment. Let's get traffic first in now. And in for MJ, here's Brian.
1: 90 to Angus, 93 to Midland, 26 to Collingwood, and 92 to Wasaga are in good shape. I see no slowdowns on Highway 11. And we're going to jump to the 400 now. North of Barrie, we're in good shape. Coldwater down through Barrie running smooth. We did have the construction causing delays southbound from 88 all the way to Canal. Now we have reports of a crash right south of 5th Line. So it's going to just make that an even longer commute. So expect delays there, heavy congestion, and it's only getting heavier because the construction plus the crash now approaching 88. So be prepared for that on your drive. It does open up after that as you head down for the rest of your commute. Jumping over to the 404, I see no slowdowns, and you're smooth sailing over there, which is great. If you see anything on the roads, we'd love to hear from you. 705-721-ROCK. I'm Brian. More traffic in minutes on Rock 95.
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2: Good morning. Here's what Barrie's talking about. Kempenfest last weekend deemed a success despite heavy rain putting a damper on what is typically the festival's busiest day. Chamber of Commerce President Paul Markle says the weather hurt attendance some, with about a third of the vendors braving the conditions.
3: The ones that did really, really well. They kind of reported having, you know, really good conversations with the customers that that came in. You know, it was a bit more time. It wasn't quite the usual hustle and bustle, and they were moving product. They were moving their goods, you know, very, very well.
2: Markle says they're reviewing complaints about higher parking fees, which caught not just visitors but organizers by surprise. They'll be discussing that with the city before next year. He talks more about this year's festival on this week's What Barrie's Talking About podcast. Iran says it's in the final stages of drafting an agreement on the Strait of Hormuz with Oman. A foreign ministry spokesperson says a joint statement will be issued if certain parties do not obstruct the process, apparently referring to the U.S. The agreement is likely to be contingent on the U.S. lifting its blockade of Iranian ports. The conditions that fueled July wildfires in Ontario and the Northwest Territories were made twice as likely due to human-induced climate change. This according to a report by an international team of scientists who say what were once rare fire conditions are now increasingly likely due to climate change driven by the burning of fossil fuels. The World Weather Attribution Report says early observations indicate the hot, dry, and windy conditions underlying the fires can be expected every 6 to 15 years in Ontario. In a world without human-caused climate change, the report suggests those conditions would occur less than once in 40 years. The Stars come out to play tonight in Barrie. The annual Boots and Hearts Barnstormer hockey game featuring NHL and Barrie Colts players, past and present. PWHL star Jesse Eldridge of Barrie will also be there. Starts at 6, proceeds to local charities. See it, shoot it, share your news on the Barrie 360 text line 705-797-1111. Well, that stung a little bit. Barrie Baycats shut out 8-0 last night by the London Majors, prompting manager Josh Matlow to call a team meeting after the game.
4: This is all about culture and about, you know, growing as not only baseball players but men, and that's what's important to me and the coaching staff. So we thought it'd be a good idea to sit down and have a good conversation. We had a great conversation. A lot of guys stepped up and had something to say.
2: With the loss, the Baycats fell to fourth place, 3.5 games back of first place London. Blue Jays took the series in Houston with a 5-4 extra innings win. Ernie Clement, the hero, with a 2-run round trip in the 10th. Canada's Leila Fernandez advanced to the third round of the National Bank Open. Félix Auger-Aliassime has withdrawn due to injury. Showers, maybe thunder on the way. The forecast in 30.
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2: Clouds today, chance of showers, maybe thunder, high near 26, Humidex closer to 33, cloudy tonight, low 17, chance of showers and thunder again tomorrow, high 27, it is 18 in Barrie. For updates all day long, follow us on Blue Sky and X at Barrie 360 and online at barrie360.com.
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0: Barry's Rock Station, Rock 95 at the Black Keys, and the night before, 7:37 in the Rock 95 Morning Crew. Good morning. It's Craig, Brian, and MJ with cloud cover and showers and thunderstorms on tap for later on today. Our high 26, humidex 33, and then 17, mostly cloudy for tonight. Maybe showers and thunderstorms tomorrow as we reach a high of 27. It's 18 in Barry. And have you ever fallen asleep at work? Were you in a situation where you had a nice quiet job and you can take a few minutes to yourself?
1: Yeah, but it's never allowed. You say it like, you know. You can do this. You're never allowed
0: to. In some countries,
1: sleeping.
0: You are allowed to have a little nap. I'm pushing for that here in Canada. When I was 18, this is a text from Jesse. My first full-time job, I stayed up all night partying. At first break, I decided to have a nap. It was in an open space. My desk was in front of my boss. He let me sleep. I slept for 3 hours. I was so embarrassed. Everyone could see me. I never did this again. I learned a pretty good lesson.
1: Yeah, but it didn't get fired.
0: Yeah, it's a good boss.
1: That's quite nice.
0: Yeah.
1: That's your kind of boss.
0: That is my kind of boss. I used to work as an overnight cashier. This is from Lisa at a grocery store, and I had a little coffee area, and I would sit down at the table and fall asleep for an hour on my shift. One of my regular customers woke me up.
1: Oh, man.
0: I feel like that's Clerks, I want to say. The movie, I think that he was asleep and they just threw a couple of bucks on the cash and left.
1: There you go.
0: There you go. So 705-721 Rock. I've never fallen asleep here, but I seem to recall when I was an early parent, there were times where my eyes were heavy.
1: Yes.
0: And I thought if I could just put on some Coldplay, my trip off forever.
1: Now you have slept here.
0: Oh, so that's true. I stayed in the overnight when there was a snowstorm.
1: Yeah, I'm not going to say it was a nap. It was a full-on sleep.
0: No, it wasn't a full-on sleep.
1: You slept at work. You told everybody, and you wanted everybody to be like, "You're such a great employee." Good twist.
0: Yeah, good twist. Yeah. I didn't sleep at all. But I have walked in on Brenda Devine sleeping on the couch.
1: Hey.
0: She's done that a time or two. All right, let's get the birthdays for today. It's August 6th.
1: August 6th. Quite a slow day here. We have Vera Farmiga turning 53 years old today. And we also had one of the Spice Girls, Jerry Halliwell. Ginger Spice, turning 54.
0: I thought she was going to have a massive solo career, and she never really materialized to do that.
1: No.
0: She had a song or two, and then that was it.
1: That was it. And then she married a really rich guy.
0: Yes, so that's what happens.
1: That happens, yeah. Okay, so here's your clip. It's a tough pick. He's not really an actor. He's more a director.
0: Okay.
2: Where are you going?
3: To the lake. The way I see it, this place is marked in crops and such. None of them are really near water. I don't think they like water. Don't open my pantry, Father. I found one of them in there and locked him in.
0: Is that Spike?
1: No. That's from the movie Signs.
0: Signs. Oh, is that M. Night Shyamalan?
1: M. Night Shyamalan. That's right. 56 years old today.
0: I was trying to think of somebody with a weenie voice. All right. Happy birthday to you if you're celebrating. Let's get a look at the roads with Traffic First. 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Brian?
1: No slowdowns on Highway 11 this morning. Aurelia down through Oro looks good. 90 to Angus, 93 to Midland, 26 to Collingwood, and 92 to Wasaga. All in great shape. Looking at the 400 north of Barrie, we're in good shape. But for the commuters, southbound lanes, construction causing delays from 88 all the way down to Canal. And now we do have reports of an accident south of 5th Line. There's a crash there, so traffic is getting even slower this morning. So your commute is going to take a little bit longer. 705-721-ROCK on the text line if you see anything. I'm Brian. More traffic in minutes on Rock 95.
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11: 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And that's all it says here. 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Okay, then.
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0: Barry's Rock Station, Rock 95 with Ozzy Osbourne and Mama, I'm Coming Home, 749 in the Rock 95 Morning Crew. Good morning, Craig, Brian, and MJ with MJ away this week. We did get a nice text in here at 705-721-ROCK. Craig, how come you seem to be the butt of all the jokes for the advertisements for Rock 95? I have news for you. It's not just there. It's everywhere
1: it's
0: I live.
1: Life,
0: it's
1: yeah.
0: my life. Come spend a time with me in my home. I'm the butt of jokes everywhere I go. And even at the patio prowl. Although I do shift focus to some of the people at the patio prowl and make sure that they're the butt of the jokes too.
1: Right.
0: I'm pretty good at that when we're live.
1: Some of the regulars that
0: Some of the regulars,
1: right?
0: Yeah. I like to stick my my elbows in their ribs a little bit. So we are going to be live on location for this afternoon. Now, the weather is not looking great. I'm not going to say it's the best patio day, but we move it inside if that's the case. And I think...
1: problem solved.
0: But, you know, there are times out there when we get an hour or two and we're good, mm-hmm. you know, and that's all we need. But inside, outside, wherever we decide to situate, we hope you're there at the Bull and Barrel Pub because we've got a great reason for you to be there. First of all, the special, it's burger or wings. A choice.
1: Yeah, what are you getting, Craig? Did you make that decision?
0: I'm doing the burger.
1: You're doing the burger. Okay.
0: I did the wings last year, so let's switch it up a little bit.
1: Change it up.
0: They do offer a nice deal there at the Bull and Barrel Pub and a nice selection, and you get a pint of land shark. So that's for $15.95. That's the regular price that we got during our patio prowls. An awesome deal right there, and I'm very excited about this because we've got probably at least my favorite pair of concert tickets that we've given away over the course of the summer, and that is John Fogerty. I'm a CCR guy.
1: It is very cool. He's coming to Casinorama, and it's this month, 22nd of August.
0: I wear CCR on my face. Like, I love CCR. It's a good summertime guy and band, and John Fogerty has the rights to all of his tunes now.
1: Uh-huh.
0: So he makes money now when he plays CCR, and he loves it. So he's going to be in a fantastic mood. You get a chance to see that at Casinorama on August 22nd. We've got those concert tickets. Plus, when you enter a draw for that, you also get into the draw for the end of year party, which is going to be happening at your place if you win. So it's the end of summer patio prowl bash. We come to your backyard. We bring Food Works by Cajo. They're bringing the grub. Landshark is bringing some of the beverages. And then, of course, we're going to be there as well. You get a chance to win that all season long. And there's only a few more weeks of the patio prowl. I hate to say that.
1: I know, but we're in August now.
0: But we now are in August, so we've passed the hump and we're in the wind down phase. Bull and Barrel Pub. It all starts at 5 o'clock this afternoon. I hope to see you.
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0: News Update with Dan Blakely in just a moment. What are we working on, Dan?
1: We look back at last weekend's Kempenfest, the good, the rain, the shuttle buses, the parking. Join us, top of the hour.
0: All right, Blue October to get us there. This is Hate Me, Barry's Rock Station, Rock 95. Good morning.

0: right, we got a news update ready to go for you. We'll take care of that in just a moment with traffic first. Here's Brian.
1: All right, Highway 11 Aurelia down through Oro, no slowdowns. 90 to Angus, 26 to Collingwood, 93 to Midland, and 92 to Wasaga, all in great shape. And then looking at the 400, north of Barrie, we're good. Coldwater down to Barrie running smoothly. But we do have the construction southbound lanes from 88 all the way down to Canal. Now there has been a report of an accident there as well, so it's making your commute even longer. Significant delays there. It's all approaching 88, and it looks like it's just growing as well, all in the southbound lanes on the 400, so keep that in mind. It does open up after that, and then once you approach Vaughan, it looks like normal congestion there. Jumping over to the 404, that looks to be in good shape right now. If you see anything on the road, 705-721-ROCK. I'm Brian. More traffic in minutes on Rock 95.
0: 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Here's a Rock 95 News update. 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
2: Good morning. Here's what Barrie's talking about. Kempenfest organizers calling this year's event a success despite the drenching that forced many vendors to shut down on Sunday. Chamber of Commerce President Paul Markle.
3: It's the first time I can remember, and I've been involved for a long time, that we actually lost an entire day. And we lost a couple hours on Saturday. But any time the weatherman says there's going to be a little bit of rain, it deters people from coming down, and that ultimately hurts us.
2: Markle says those who stayed open reported strong sales and positive interactions with visitors. A lot of complaints about parking fees charged by the city this year, $15 an hour at one spot that used to be free. Markle says organizers will be talking with the city about that for next year. OPP laid 42 charges, issued 56 warnings during the civic holiday weekend patrols on waterways and trails in central Ontario. Officers fanned out across several popular boating and recreation areas, including Georgian Bay, Lake Rosso, and Lake Joseph. Most charges involved alcohol-related offenses and boaters failing to wear or carry life jackets. Iran says it's getting close to finalizing the wording of a deal to reopen the Strait of Hormuz. It's been negotiating with Oman about this, which is across the strait from Iran. No one saw it for certain, but scientists say they're pretty sure a SpaceX rocket slammed into the moon, as predicted yesterday. A telescope in Chile spotted what astronomers have identified as a debris plume from the crash. The rocket had been drifting for the past year after launching a pair of lunar landers. Are you going? The annual Boots and Hearts Barn Burner hockey game is tonight at Sadlin Arena. Current and former NHLers and Barrie Colts, PWHL stars like Barrie's Jesse Eldridge taking part, helping to raise money for local charities. Got a scoop? We're listening. Send your news tip to the Barrie 360 text line, 705-797-1111. Barrie BayCats fell 8-0 last night to the London Majors, managed just 4 hits on the night. Manager Josh Matlow gathered the boys together after the game to help them regroup.
4: We're getting away from that unity that has made us so strong, and I had a conversation in a we'll call it a pep talk or a speech before the season started about mindset, and you know, where we got away from that a little bit, and guys are worried about their stats and stuff like that, so it's not something we want to continue.
2: With the loss, the BayCats fell to fourth place, 3.5 games back of first place London. Ernie Clement hit a 2-run homer in the 10th to give the Jays a 5-4 win over the Astros. They play a makeup game this afternoon against the Cubs. Canada's Leila Fernandez has advanced to round 3 at the National Bank Open. Felix Auger-Aliassime has withdrawn after feeling a sharp pain during training. Today's one-word weather, restless. The forecast in 30.
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2: Clouds today, and they come with a chance of showers, maybe thunder, high 26, Humidex near 33. Stays cloudy tonight, low 17, chance of showers and thunder again tomorrow, high 27. It's 18 in Barrie. For updates all day long, follow us on Blue Sky and X at Barrie 360 and online at Barrie360.com.
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0: Barrie's Rock Station, Rock 95, and Born on a Bio with CCR, Rock 95 Morning Crew. Good morning. Craig, Brian, and MJ with MJ Away this week. 26 degrees. We got showers and thunderstorms. Humidex of 33. Mostly cloudy for tonight and a low of 17. It's currently 19 degrees in Barrie. And let's get into it. This is Family Feud, and we got a special guest joining us for the Family Feud, our very much well-respected newscaster. Dan Blakely is here.
1: Sure, thanks. Pressure's on now.
0: The pressure is
2: the
0: on.
2: The big guns, we need you for this,
1: well,
2: Dan.
1: And I have trust issues with you guys. You've always got a gleam in your eye and a smirk on your face when I come in.
0: No, this isn't. We're not setting you up for disaster here. This is a Family Feud. And one of the reasons I wanted to get you in here, because we don't get you on here enough, but the other reason is this specific list I got is targeted towards the baby boomer.
2: So you are the secret weapon.
0: So you're okay. Kind of the secret weapon in this. This all is right. A bunch of people surveyed and asked about their biggest pet peeve when it comes to grocery stores. But it was baby boomers that were asked. And it's not customers. I'll give you that much, right? So it's nothing to do with the shop. This is the grocery stores themselves. What can you think back to when it was a better time in our life and things have changed and you're like, why don't they have this anymore? Or, I'm irritated on this. We got the top five answers here on the board. Brian's going to help you. You guys are going to work as a team. He doesn't know the answers, so you guys can kind of collaborate
2: on
0: this.
2: We're a team, Dan. Let's do this.
0: All right. And you get three strikes as they do in Family Feud, and let's see if you can rattle off all five. The pet peeves when it comes to grocery stores from baby boomers. What's your first instinct on this?
1: Shopping carts that are stuck together.
0: Shopping carts that are stuck
2: tough
0: together.
2: Tough to break them apart.
0: Yeah. Do you agree with that there, Brian?
2: Well, usually it's just the little strap that's doing it.
1: They didn't have little straps when I was younger.
2: I hope you tell everybody that, too.
1: All right. Because nobody was stealing them then.
0: Let's go to the board. Survey says it's in there.
1: Hey!
0: It is in there.
2: That they're stuck together?
0: Well, it's neglected shopping carts. Okay. I'm going to throw that
2: we'll
0: into the thing.
2: Them.
0: You got the wonky wheel. There's all sorts of problems with shopping carts. It's number three on the board. So.
2: I know. I thought Dan probably misses that you don't have to put a quarter in anymore. I want to do that.
1: You do where I shop.
2: Nostalgia.
0: All right. What's your next answer?
1: Cashiers that talk too much to the customer in front of me.
0: Ooh.
2: Interesting, because I was going to think there's got to be some other cashier ones, for sure.
1: Oh, okay. Probably. That's
2: but,
1: the first one that comes to my mind.
2: You don't like a chatty Kathy.
1: Not when I'm trying to get through the cash register line and there are two or three people ahead of me and they're yap.
0: Have you ever told them to shut up?
2: Yeah. How do you do it, Grumpy?
1: Because they recognize my voice.
0: There you go. In a big news voice, yeah. Shut up.
1: Hey, you're the guy on the radio.
0: Well, let's check it out. Survey says, there's your first strike. No, nothing to do with yakky.
2: What about the self-checkout? Are you doing that? I got to think that that's a cause of concern.
1: I do that when I have a few things. I don't do it when I've got a big load of groceries.
2: Does it

0: Okay.
1: Number one.
2: Number one.
0: Yeah, you got to listen to Brian more.
3: We're on a team, pal.
0: So we got three left to see if we can grab here. One strike on you. What do you got?
2: People who stand and chat in the aisles.
0: Okay. Like nobody talks.
2: Groups of three or four. Or families. There's mom, dad, and two or three kids, and they're stuck in the middle of the aisle in the way. And
1: I know, just blocking the aisle. Because even a cart could block an aisle, and that's annoying.
2: Yeah.
1: But, my gosh, I got to imagine if they do an announcement in the grocery store, you must hate that.
2: Nobody talks in here.
0: Dan likes a silent experience. Yeah.
2: Well, we can talk about that stuff they play, too, if you want.
0: Survey says... That's not it.
2: No.
0: People don't mind talking and friendliness, but you do.
2: It's not the talking that I don't like. It's standing in the way and talking.
0: All right.
1: What about the layouts? Have they changed over the years that maybe it was better before for you?
2: No, that doesn't bother me. Although, and wasn't a grocery store. Remember Becker's stores?
1: Sure. Yeah.
2: You had to walk to the back to the cash register, even if you just were getting milk. Mm-hmm. But the reason they did that was because you had to pass everything else.
0: Right, you might pick up a couple things on the way, right?
2: On the way, yeah.
1: Smart.
2: Muzak. Don't like the Muzak.
0: You don't like the Muzak. Well, nowadays it seems like it's more contemporary, right?
2: Still don't like it.
3: He's never liked it.
0: I worked for a grocery store that had a Muzak system, so you would hear the pan flute version of Dust in the Wind in Hotel California, so that drove me nuts. I kind of agree with you on that, but survey says... Now people like the Muzak. So that's your third strike.
1: That's three X's
2: there. I am the ultimate baby boomer.
0: Yes, so. Searching for products when they move the store is number two. So you know how they rearrange stores? Mm-hmm. That would be big on my wife, pet peeve.
1: Sure, that's annoying.
0: She does not like that. Generic brands. So like No Name.
1: Right. That's the grocery stores always have their brand in there. PC's in there, right?
2: Yeah, I don't have a problem with some of those.
0: Here's a good one,
2: there
0: though.
2: There are some I wouldn't buy.
0: Understaffed. What about that?
2: No, I've never run into that.
0: Really?
1: No, I always run into that. To find someone to ask for help? Let me guess. You don't. No talk.
2: I don't need help. I don't need help.
1: No, you don't.
0: You just want everybody to shut up.
2: Shut up and get out of my way.
0: Thanks for coming in, Dan. All right. Let's get a look at the roads with traffic first. See what's going on there. 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And here's Brian.
1: 92 to Wasaga, 26 to Collingwood, 93 to Midland, and 90 to Angus. All in great shape this morning. I don't see any slowdowns on Highway 11, Aurelia down through Oromandante. And then looking at the 400, north of Barrie, we're great, but for the commuters, we do have the construction causing delays. Southbound lanes from 88 all the way down to Canal. And then we did get a report of a crash that they're still dealing with in that area, which is going to further those delays for the commuters in the southbound lanes. So factor that into your commute this morning. 404, I don't see any issues there. It looks to be in good shape. If you see anything on the road, 705-721-ROCK. I'm Brian. More traffic in minutes on Rock 95.
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1: Gord is here for the 30-Second Song Challenge. Gord, I got three songs. If you can get all the titles in 30 seconds, you're going to be a winner today. Just the song titles needed. You don't need to worry about who sings the songs. If you get stuck, yell pass. And if there's time on the clock, we'll get back to it. And Brian's going to throw up 30 seconds once I begin the first song. Are you ready?
2: Okay, I'm ready.
1: Let's take a listen to song one.
2: Mississippi Queen.
1: No.
2: Son of a bitch.
1: Well, no. That's a lyric.
2: Son of a bitch.
1: Sorry?
2: Son of a bitch.
1: No. Nothing to do with son of a...
3: Just, he's just upset.
1: That's okay. Eating up a lot of time on that one, I think.
3: You did. Quite a bit, I'd say. Eight of 26 seconds.
1: Okay, we got four left. Let's see. It's a tricky song because I don't even know if they say the title of the song in the lyrics, but let's get to song number two, and here it is.
3: That's time.
1: You were looking for Hair of the Dog. That's the name of the song. You probably have never called that song Hair of the Dog in your life, as most people probably haven't, but that is the title of the tune. And then we heard a brief little glimpse of Zeppelin with Fool in the Rain back there as well. So that was song number two. Thanks for playing, Gord. 30-Second Song Challenge brought to you by Bayfield Ford Lincoln, bayfieldford.com.
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1: All right, we'll find out what Barry's talking about. Dan Blakely in with a news update right after traffic first. Here's Brian.
3: 90 to Angus, 93 Midland, 26 Collingwood, and 92 Wasaga. All looking good this morning. Highway 11, I see no slowdowns as well. Aurelia down through Oro. And then jumping to the 400, north of Barrie, we're in good shape. But we still have that construction causing delays. Southbound lanes from 88 all the way down to Canal. Plus that accident, it has been a bit of a mess for the commuters there as well. So southbound lanes, give yourself a little extra time if you're commuting down the 400 this morning. It does clear up Hull and Marsh, and then once you make your way down towards Vaughan and Canada's Wonderland, looks to be normal congestion there as well. I'm Brian. More traffic in minutes on Rock 95.
1: 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Here's a Rock 95 News update. 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Breathe easier, sleep better. And here's Dan Blakely.
13: Good morning. Here's what Barrie's talking about. Despite rain washing out much of Sunday, organizers say Kempenfest was still a success with strong crowds through most of the weekend and positive feedback for the festival's entertainment lineup. Chamber of Commerce President Paul Markle says severe weather forced the first near shutdown he can remember on Sunday, cutting into attendance and vendor participation. Vendors who did stay open reported solid sales, he says, despite the smaller crowds. As for the parking fees the city was charging,
16: I'm not going to make any promises, but we'll work with them to see what we can do to mitigate that moving forward, because coming and paying for parking is, you know, especially when it's $30 for a ticket or $60 or whatever, that's dollars that you're not going to spend at the festival, and those are dollars that come back into the community. So it turns a free event into a not free event.
13: We have more with Paul on this year's festival on this week's What Barrie's Talking About podcast. Iran says it's in the final stage of drafting an agreement with Oman over the Strait of Hormuz. U.S. President Trump says a deal could be announced this week that could reopen the waterway, ease pressure on the world economy, and help bring an end to the war. Here could be the glitch. The agreement is likely to be contingent on the U.S. lifting its blockade on Iranian ports. Prime Minister Carney says Canada's tone toward the U.S. is already quite firm and insists trade negotiations with Washington remain constructive as an August 19th deadline for new U.S. tariffs draws near. President Trump has threatened to impose new 50% tariffs on a wide range of Canadian imports. Asked whether Canada should change its strategy or adopt a tougher stance toward the Trump administration, Carney suggested now is not the time to shift course. A SpaceX rocket that launched a pair of lunar landers slammed into the moon as predicted on Wednesday after drifting off course for the past year, although no one observed the actual 8,700-kilometer-an-hour collision. A telescope in Chile spotted what astronomers have identified as the debris plume resulting from the crash. Your tip could be today's top story. Text Barrie360 at 705-797-1111. Barrie Baycats lost 8-0 last night to the London Majors. Manager Josh Matlow taking it in stride.
17: Good news is it's not the playoffs. So if we're going to go 0-4, let it be in the regular season, I guess. But we know they're a good team. We know that we got to bring it every night. And unfortunately, we didn't bring it tonight. But we get one more shot at them to remind them who we are. And I think we'll be looking forward to that one.
13: Team meeting after the game, during which club chemistry was discussed. Ernie Clement did a 2-run homer in the 10th inning to give the Jays a 5-4 win over the Astros. They play a makeup game this afternoon against the Cubs. Canada's Leila Fernandez has advanced to round 3 at the National Bank Open. Felix Auger-Aliassime has withdrawn after feeling a sharp pain during training. Could be some rumbling today. The forecast in 30.
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13: Clouds today, chance of showers, could be thunder, high 26, Humidex 33, cloudy tonight, low 17, chance of showers and thunder again tomorrow, high 27. 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

0: Barry's Rock Station, Rock 95, and The Clash, Should I Stay or Should I Go? 8:37 with the Rock 95 Morning Crew. Good morning. It's Craig, Brian, and MJ as we get 26 degrees with a chance of showers, risk of a thunderstorm for later on today, 17 tonight with mostly clouds there. And then on Friday, it looks like more showers and thunderstorms are on tap with 27 degrees. It's currently 19 in Barry, and your Daily Dirt with Brian is coming up.
1: James Cameron is mapping out the final act of his career. Plus, we've got a new Neil Peart documentary on the way next month from CBC.
0: All right, let's look at the roads. Traffic first. And once again, here's Brian.
1: 90 to Angus, 93 Midland, 26 Collingwood, and 92 Wasaga. No slowdowns there, which is great. Highway 11 in good condition. Just looking at the 401, we've had this issue for the past hour or so. Construction causing delays, southbound lanes from 88 all the way down to Canal, plus the accident in that same area. So the congestion has been quite heavy. Keep that in mind if you're commuting down. It does open up Holland Marsh, and then as you make your way down towards Vaughan in Canada's Wonderland, you just see minor congestion there. Nothing major today. 404, it looks to be in good shape right now and has been throughout the majority of the morning as well. If you see anything on the road, 705-721-ROCK. I'm Brian. Traffic updates all day long on Barry 360 and Barry 360 Alerts on X.
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1: Disney Plus is doing a little bit more with TikTok, actually. They've announced a first-of-its-kind partnership that they're going to make TikToks related to Disney Plus. So all kinds of creators are going to have official Disney photos and video clips of their shows, and they're going to make that all integrated with the app. It'll be one more thing you have to bypass if you're trying to put on your show. Yeah.
0: I can't imagine anything I'd want less. I'd take more commercials.
1: You know what? They will be. That's what they are going to be.
0: Yeah.
1: So get ready for that. It launches in the U.S. in the next few months, and then they have plans to expand globally, so it will make its arrival soon.
0: Yeah. It's probably the streaming service. I have it, but care about it.
1: You shouldn't.
0: At first I thought I was great, and then I'm like, all right, how many times gonna watch Star Wars?
1: Do you have a nice big TV to watch it on too?
0: Yeah.
1: This will just be the small
0: little TikTok with the bars. Okay.
1: Yeah, you like that? Yeah. A new documentary celebrating the life and legacy of Rush drummer Neil Peart is coming to CBC this fall. It's called No One's Disciple. Comes out on September 23rd, looks at Peart's journey from struggling young musician to one of the most influential drummers in rock history. And they do have new interviews from Geddy Lee, Alex Lifeson, plus they have performances that are going to be in there as well from drumming legends like Chad Smith, Stuart Copeland.
0: That should be fun.
1: Yeah.
0: I saw a rumor that, because they're in town tomorrow in Toronto, and they got 4 dates over the next week or so, and they're going to be recording those shows. And I guess a live album will be coming out of it, or maybe a Blu-ray release or something like that.
1: Yeah, some sort of documentary maybe even.
0: Yeah, they do like to do live albums. Rush have had several live albums in their past, so I think it's probably appropriate in this time in their life when they're reuniting that they put out another one.
1: Okay, interesting. So they love doing that. Yeah. You've seen Rush how many times?
0: Oh, it's got to be close to 20, if
1: not
0: more.
1: Have you ever been at a show they recorded and made into an album?
0: No.
1: It would have been a lot cooler if you did.
0: It would have been. Yeah.
1: All right. After decades of Avatar, James Cameron says he's finally thinking about what comes next. Now, his movie, Titanic, that came out 30 years ago, and that's the most recent movie that wasn't Avatar.
0: Yeah.
1: Which is insane to think
0: about. Long time ago.
1: Yeah. So he's mapping out the last act of his career. He said he's been fully immersed in Avatar for 21 years. It's been a continuation. And it still is, right? So there's been 3 Avatar movies. There's still 2 more to come out, 4 and 5. And they actually haven't started filming yet, which is interesting. So other people are also getting tired of it, the people that are in charge of his budget, it sounds like. So he mentioned other projects that might become of interest. Ghost of Hiroshima, The Devils, another Terminator film.
0: Right.
1: And then he said, yeah, he might start even producing and writing movies for other directors if they want.
0: Okay.
1: Just to kind of do more projects. That's what we want here.
0: I feel like he's tarnished his reputation with me anyway. He's done Avatar for so long, I can only really think of him. I don't hate the guy. There's been movies of his I've enjoyed. I love Terminator 2. It's one of my favorite action movies of all time.
1: Right.
0: Aliens is a great movie too. I just don't think I could ever get excited about a James Cameron movie anymore, because this is what
1: he's got to
0: been
1: win
0: lying in bed with. He's got to win me back. Right, exactly. And put the technology aside. I know we can do wonderful things with technology. How about write me a story?
1: I know. Write me a story. And we're seeing other directors like Christopher Nolan take a big budget and take an epic story and do it and then get to work on the next one.
0: Yeah, exactly.
1: You know, so turn the page on that. I'm Brian. That's the Daily Dirt on Rock 95.

0: Craigslist, brought to you by Victory Ridge Sports, your friendly hunting and target sports store, Bayview Drive, Barrie. Canada's Wonderland, there's a call out to have them increase the rule changes for some of their rides where you can bring phones. Now, I will say this. The rule is don't bring a phone on a roller coaster. It's not like they don't have that rule. They do have the rule, but they're kind of advocating for maybe getting some metal detectors out there to make sure that
1: you absolutely don't.
0: There was an incident on the Leviathan. Somebody was trying to take a picture. And
1: on the roller coaster.
0: Get 100 likes.
1: Yeah.
0: And the phone flew out of their hand, and it almost hit somebody in the face. And that's dangerous. I mean, they can come back with some serious impact and really knock a person out, I would imagine.
1: Right. You also likely break your device or lose your device.
0: I mean, that's on you. I don't care if that's...
1: But it's
0: another reason not to have it.
1: I don't even want my keys up there.
0: No.
1: Because if they fly out, they're gone.
0: Remember that ride? It was the jet scream? And it was the pirate ship that went all the way around.
1: Okay.
0: And it would stop at the top, and that's when you'd see hats and keys and all sorts of things fall out. That's kind of amusing.
1: Yeah, it was like those people had no idea still.
0: Yeah, exactly. So they're calling for that. I guess they already have it on Alpenfury, which is the latest Wonderland ride. So we'll see where it goes from there. But they do have a policy that you can't bring loose items on a ride, and you could be kicked out.
1: Yeah, it makes sense.
0: You're caught with them. There's a clothing company out there. It's called Herkleon, and they've got a shirt, supposedly, that you might be interested in, where the shirt is odor-free, even while wearing it, day after day, night after night, and it'll be odor-free for a month.
1: Whoa, so don't wash the shirt for a whole month.
0: That's what they're saying. I don't know what happens after a month where it just starts to stink at day 31.
1: Yeah, disintegrates. It just starts to burn away.
0: Now, wait a minute. Okay. There's a couple of chemicals in there, a couple little ingredients that they won't reveal what causes the anti-stink. I guess they don't want anybody to rip this off.
1: Well, that's a good sign.
0: It's an idea of theirs.
1: What's in it.
0: A very expensive shirt, $150. It's a t-shirt.
1: Yeah.
0: But it'll save you packing. If you're away for a week, there you go. It's one shirt that you need.
1: And what's the design? White.
0: It's white. Actually, it's black.
1: Oh.
0: So, yeah, they're cheaper ones. It lasts for 14 days. There's another one that lasts for 3. So, I don't know. Maybe something you'd be interested in. I mean, you know, after a month, you kind of want it to fit a little tighter. It gets loose. The collar gets loose.
1: Sure. And what are you doing? You're walking around telling everybody? You know what
0: yeah,
1: I mean?
0: Yeah, I've worn this for a month. That's impressive. gas prices went down considerably this morning. If you haven't filled up yet, you may want to wait till 6 o'clock. Sometimes they go down a little further, but they did go down about 10 cents.
1: That's a nice drop.
0: This morning. Yeah, I saw them at 159.9. They're apparently going to go down another 2 cents, though, tomorrow. So
1: the experts are always on it.
0: This Dan Mateg guy. I don't know how he got his job.
1: He's got insiders.
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0: After you ask your smart speaker, what's the loneliest number?
1: I would imagine the number Quinana Gentillion is pretty lonely. I mean, how often does it even get used?
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0: Barry's Rock Station, Rock 95 with Pink Floyd. That's Run Like Hell. 9:17 with the Rock 95 morning crew. There was a newscaster that fell asleep that made the rounds on social media. And she did it while during the newscast. They threw it back to her, and she was the lead anchor, and she was sitting there with her eyes closed. And she fell asleep because she's a new mom. So, you know, she was up late, and she had to be in there for 1:30. It was a morning newscast. So we asked the question, have you ever fallen asleep on the job? Did you have a type of job where you could fall asleep? I was going to say a lot of people probably don't.
1: No, I can't even think of one where it's like, this is a requirement, you know, sleep.
0: But Todd, he texted in, said he used to work at the Dana plant in Barrie, 3-shift rotation, days, afternoons, midnights, switched every week, which is tough to do when you're switching off and on. Midnights were rough, dozed off at my station several times. My lead hand was cool about it. There were a lot of slow period times there.
1: That is a really cool lead hand.
0: Yeah, not a bad boss to have right there that can do that. I did midnights, this is Mike, for 9 years at a car manufacturing facility, and the only one to take on the first aid responsibilities, and that meant I had to check the first aid room once a week. I would check it on Sunday evenings where I would sleep for an hour. I wasn't the one to put the full size bed in the first aid room, so that helped. Probably tempting.
1: I would say so.
0: 705-721-ROCK. If you got a story about you falling asleep at work.
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0: Barry's Rock Station, Rock 95, twice as hard with the Black Crowes, 9:34 with the Rock 95 Morning Crew. Good morning. It's Craig, Brian, and MJ, and we're talking about falling asleep on the job. Have you ever done so?
1: Yeah, I fell asleep in front of the vice president of the company once.
2: Ooh, that's tough.
0: The vice president of the company.
1: Oh, yeah.
0: And what were you doing?
1: We sold broadline computers, right? So to stores like Future Shop and other stores, we sold all the hardware. So I'm in this board meeting, and I afterwards I actually talked to him about it. He said, yeah, I usually hide behind the camera and fall asleep myself.
2: Yeah, since you said broadband computers, we both went, huh?
1: It can be pretty interesting, but this was one of those meetings where we have to give everybody the statistics of how they've done that month. And I was literally new on the job. It was my first day. And I was at the point where my manager sitting beside me stabbed me with a pen.
0: That's how you woke up.
1: It was not a happy moment, I got to tell you.
0: No, but you saw a second day, so that's good.
1: Well, finding out the VP did it too, I had a great amount of peace.
3: That's true.
2: You're going to fit right in here, pal. Oh,
1: there's absolutely no air in the room, so it was one of those enclosed. Hey, we have air conditioning, but we don't turn it on.
0: Thanks for the call.
1: No worries.
0: Bye-bye. 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As we got some showers and thunderstorms likely for today, this afternoon, and 60% chance of that. 26 degrees will be the high, 17 tonight, mostly clouds there, and then more showers and thunderstorms on tap for tomorrow. It's 19 in Barrie.
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0: Country's rock station, Rock 95, with Triumph and Lay It on the Line, 9:45, the Rock 95 morning crew, talking about falling asleep at work. What about you? Did you fall asleep?
1: At work, I did. Yeah, back in the early 2000s, I worked at a rubber lining place in Brantford. And if you've ever seen a sandblasting suit, it's kind of like you have to suit up like an astronaut, right?
0: It's cozy in there, huh?
1: There's a headpiece that clicks into your airline. So in the mornings before the main people came in, we would just get in that suit, and they were hanging near the wall. So I fell asleep a few times. after a good night of partying, right? just sweating, but if you put that thing on with the airline, it would blow cool air in there, so yeah.
2: But I
1: ended up getting fired, though.
2: Was it for the falling asleep?
1: Oh, yeah.
0: Really?
1: Oh, yeah.
0: Could they see you sleeping, or are you like...
1: I was sleeping in a chair in that suit.
2: The little tinted visor didn't fool anyone. He's out again.
1: It was hilarious. But yeah.
0: You obviously weren't married to the job, so.
1: No, I wasn't.
2: Did they fire you right after a nap? Like, as soon as you woke up, they said, listen, this is it.
1: Well, yeah. It came down to me leaving early some days and getting fake people to call in and saying I had to go to an appointment. That was it.
0: I wonder how it went down, whether they said he's fired when he wakes up.
3: Oh, yeah. Your official excuse to start the weekend a little early? Yeah, it's back.
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0: Right 95 with Judas Priest. Good morning. Tim Weston with 30 Minutes of Rock includes the Matthew Good Band.
1: I found me a reason, so check me tomorrow. We'll see if I'm leaking.

0: Live with Trooper. We're here for a good time, not a long time. Did you ever get a chance to see that documentary, Melania, Amazon Prime, reportedly working on a miniseries based now on the First Lady in the United States? That movie did not do too well. I saw a bit of it. It was tough to watch, I gotta say, and that's why it did only $16 million worldwide. Cost $75 million to make. So yeah, with that kind of success, Amazon Prime is definitely working on that miniseries that who knows where it's going to go, but I imagine may not have the success the movie had. Know what I mean? Metallica on the way.
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0: couple of big shows this week, including Guns N' Roses last night, and Rock 95 winner Patty had a great time last night's show, and Foo Fighters earlier this week, too. So great to see so many awesome shows in the summer of 2026 upcoming. Got a great event going on at Sunset Speedway on Highway 11, Yonge Street in south of Barrie. It's Rockstock that's coming up mid-August. So details, Rockstock Canada. I think it's .ca or .com. 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It's another good one that's on the way from the Rock 95 Weather Center. 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Looks like chance of shower is going to be with us for most of the day today. Could be a thunderstorm. 26 degrees today, 17 overnight, 27 degrees tomorrow. Kind of the same day tomorrow as we're having today. 20 now. Humidex makes it feel at 26.
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0: Yeah, sure. If it feels good, do it. Well, isn't that really kind of the rule? Same thing for food. If it tastes good, eat it. For the most part. 1048, Tim Weston, 30 minutes of nonstop rock on the way here. Apparently, we've got a big eclipse on the way soon. And eclipse chasers, there's such a group of people in the world. We're flocking to Spain to get a good look at the August 12th event that's on the way, 6 days from today. But with the fires over Europe, smoke may end up ruining the view. Too bad for them. We might get a better view of it here in North America.
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Looks like there's a few places with traffic problems. Bethune Drive North. Looks like there's a slowdown there. Looks like there was a crash a little bit earlier. And Highway 11 has not a lot of fun. Of course, there's construction, which is happening up by Cache Lake, Kilworthy area. And then you come down Highway 11 into Barrie, and you will find that there's a huge slowdown as well approaching Penetanga Machine Road, Highway 93, and the splits. So not easy to get around today. And, of course, that 400 northbound ramp to Dunlop Street East still closed and will be for the next month. Aerosmith on Rock 95.

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0: Yeah, I saw you there. 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

0: Right 95 with a wild high. A pretty exciting day yesterday in Keswick and at South Lake Health Center and Newmarket as well. Sean Walker from the Carolina Hurricanes, who's a native son of Keswick, brought the Stanley Cup by around the community, and a lot of people got a chance to check it out and check him out. And the first stop was South Lake, where he visited pediatric patients and went to the pediatric oncology clinic too. Spent time signing autographs and taking photos and sharing a little bit of the magic as well with family and friends and with lots of fans, that's for sure. So the most famous trophy in hockey wasn't just in an arena. It gets out on tour a little bit, too. I think he went by Kawartha Dairy, too, and even filled it with ice cream at one point in time. So, well done, Sean Walker, and congratulations.
1: Your official excuse to start the weekend a little early? Yeah, it's back.
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Short work week. We're into a Thursday already. Details on the forecast. How's it looking? Coming up. Nickelback, Bones, the Crows is on Rock 95.

0: I will rename that song for the summer of 2026. Goo Goo Dolls, Water Slide, Barry's Rock Station, Rock 95. 11:38, good to have you along. It's Tim Weston here, getting ready for the noon hour, and really great news about a drummer who we lost just a few short years ago, and his impact has been enormous on many, many musicians and many fans of the band. That is coming on the way. There's a new documentary about him coming up. Exciting. 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Chance of showers today. Could be a thunderstorm, 26 degrees, 17 overnight, mainly cloudy. Back to rain, and could be a thunderstorm again tomorrow, 27 degrees. Looks like just rain on Saturday and 26, but we're 60% for the next 3 days. 21 degrees now. Humidex makes it feel like 28, so it's a little sticky out there.
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0: Coming up on the Legendary Lunch, an interesting connection between drummer Stuart Copeland and drummer Chad Smith. Coming up on the Legendary Lunch, that's only in a short time from right now, today, as we make our way there. A little GNR is on the way next.
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0: Canadian J.J. Wild and the Rush, Barrie's Rock Station, Rock 95, taking us to just about a minute before 12 noon and a Rock 95 news update next. 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
1: Good afternoon. Here's what Barrie's talking about. Barrie police are seeking a second youth in connection with a violent assault of a 16-year-old girl along the waterfront last Friday night. Police are urging that youth to contact investigators. The assault took place in the area of Lakeshore Drive and Victoria Street. The victim was taken to hospital where she was treated and released. A 15-year-old girl has been charged with assault in that case. Police have previously said it was extremely disturbing to see video of several people gathered around during the assault, cheering and encouraging those involved, and recording what happened. Police have charged a 15-year-old and a 19-year-old after shots were fired at the U.S. consulate in Toronto last week, and investigators say the suspects were paid to carry out the shooting as part of a so-called gun-for-hire network. Police say both accused were in violation of court-ordered release conditions. A second shooting at the American consulate happened in March, and Toronto's police chief said the motive in both shootings is consistent. The province's police watchdog is investigating after a Toronto police officer shot and killed the driver of a stolen vehicle in Mississauga. The SIU says Toronto police were tracking a stolen Mercedes from Toronto and found it just after midnight. Investigators say the vehicle collided with three unmarked police cruisers and an officer fired at least one shot. The driver died at the scene. Three other people in the vehicle were taken into custody. Two guns were found and one Toronto officer suffered minor injuries in the crash. After a 10-cent-a-liter drop today, Dan McTague of Canadians for Affordable Energy predicts another 2 cents will come off the price of regular gas tomorrow at most Barrie stations. It's going to put the price at just under $1.59 a squirt. A slow-moving trespasser brought trains to a brief stop on a railway line in the UK. A passenger at a station spotted a tortoise wandering beside the tracks. Train service halted for 10 minutes while crews safely rescued the runaway reptile. The tortoise, believed to be 50 years old, was taken to a rescue center and later reunited with its owner. Got a scoop? We're listening. Send your news tip to the Barrie 360 text line, 705-797-1111. Toronto Blue Jays at Wrigley Field for an afternoon game against the Cubs. It's a makeup from a rainout earlier this summer. Dylan Cease gets the ball for the Jays. Argos are home to the Stampeders tonight. The Toronto Tempo take a 7-game losing slide into Portland. Off and on showers today. The forecast in 30.
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1: A cloudy, muggy day, some showers and chance of a thunderstorm, but there will be dry time as well. High 26, humidex 33. Clouds tonight, low 17. Tomorrow, once again, clouds and chance of showers and a storm. High 27. 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For updates all day long, follow us on Blue Sky and X at Barrie 360 or online at Barrie360.com.
3: It's like when Chili's suddenly came with an edible bowl, but for music. 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
0: Back in this day, 1982, the movie came out called The Wall. Opened up in theaters in North America. And it was Bob Geldof making his film debut as rock star Pink on the Legendary Lunch, Rock 95.

CBC has announced a new documentary about Neil Peart to be aired next month. Neil Peart, No One's Disciple, will explore the story of the musician and lyricist and author who retired in 2015, passed away 5 years later at the age of 67 in 2020. The broadcaster has confirmed three big-name drummers, Stuart Copeland, Chad Smith, and Danny Carey from Tool, will be seen jamming with surviving members Geddy Lee and Alex Lifeson. Joan Jett and the Blackhearts. She's canceled two upcoming concerts in September after having surgery to address a recent injury. I love rock and roll, the legendary Lush. Rock 95.

0: 5:35 with Big Sugar and the Legendary Lunch, a great band live, and they've got a couple of dates going on in September and October. They're going to be in St. John's, Sudbury in September on the 12th, and then on the 5th at Saanich Fairgrounds right here in Canada. Big Sugar on the Legendary Lunch on Rock 95. Coming up on the Legendary Lunch, Records and Rock Stars featuring songs that start with the song title, and this is one we've loved for years. Next.
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2: All this week, songs that from the very first vocal, the song title is revealed. This time, a couple from Bowie that we captured back in the episode we did on songs that started with the chorus, which by virtue of that fact makes him eligible for this show. First one came in 1975, a song that David gave his friend John Lennon a co-write, mostly for his energy and inspiration. The song on which you can clearly hear John's backing vocal, too. It's Lennon singing in falsetto the word fame, David's first number one hit in North America. And another number one from Bowie would reveal in its opening vocal the title, too. Another one of those don't bore us, get to the chorus. A song David would call an homage to the Isley Brothers' Twist and Shout, the original version of the Beatles song. This was the first song Bowie recorded for his new record contract with EMI in 1982 with a then unknown on guitar, Stevie Ray Vaughan. The Bowie song starts with the chorus and the song's title, song that landed first on the album of the same name, song that serves as an invitation, the biggest hit of David Bowie's career. Two words, let's dance.
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0: April 1, and the Legendary Lunch, where we will have tickets for Rockstock Canada coming August 14th, 15th, 16th, Sunset Speedway, 3 days of rock, 14 bands, Lee Aaron, Carol Pope, tribute acts, battle of the bands, camping, car and bike shows, and more. 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Showers next 3 days, 60% chance each day, including some possibly lightning, possibly thunderstorm today or tomorrow in that rain. 26 degrees today, 27 degrees tomorrow, 26 again on Saturday, and then 17 overnight, mainly cloudy. 23 now, Humidex. Let me just double check that. Still at 30 is what it feels like out there.
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0: 595 Classic, Jim Morrison of the Doors. And hello, I love you. 5440 ahead. And a guy who became a guitarist of the Eagles, but wasn't the original guitarist. He came on board later on, and now this band is talking about, well, Don Henley's talking about retirement, but they keep adding more dates at the Sphere down in Vegas. Joe Walsh, solo music's on the way.
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Why can't this be love? 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

You take the reins, take them from the night. Push the pawn right through the pass. And this one's for the silence and the questions that it brings, and the smell of time and the reverence.

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0: Laying down in the green grass, Rock 95, Van Morrison's Brown Eyed Girl, 133. We got a Thursday afternoon on the go and a weekend right around the corner. And a classic from Tommy Two Tone. It's coming up from the Rock 95 Weather Center. 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Chance of showers definitely in the forecast today, tomorrow, and Saturday. They're talking 60% chance both all 3 days, and 26 degrees today, 27 Friday, and then 26 high on Saturday is where it's going to yo-yo a little bit. Thunderstorm possible today or tomorrow. 17 overnight and mainly cloudy, and now we're 23. Feels like 31, though.
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0: Great memories of Kempenfest 2026, Big Rack and Albatross. There's a guy who performed just a couple of years ago at Kempenfest and also at the Rock 95 Birthday Bash. And what a great gentleman he was here for us. Just an amazing guy and an amazing band with Tom Cochran and Red Rider on the way as we get into 30 minutes of rock. We'll light it up with Appetite for Destruction in just a minute.
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0: Rock 95, The Great Divide, Noah Kahan, 30 Minutes of Rock with AC/DC, J.J. Wild, Rolling Stones back in the set too. This afternoon, we're going to be live on location, the Bull and Barrel Pub, beginning at 5 o'clock for the Rock 95 Patio Prowl, where they're doing a burger or wings and a pint of land shark for $15.95. It's a great deal and a chance to win tickets to see John Fogerty performing Casinorama August the 22nd. It all begins this afternoon at 5 o'clock at the Bull and Barrel Pub.
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0: 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Today we've got rain in the forecast, chance of showers, 26 degrees today. Could be a thunderstorm today and also again tomorrow a chance, 27 degrees tomorrow for Friday. 17 overnight and mainly cloudy, 23 now. Humidex 31 in Barrie at Rock 95.
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0: Right 95, Brian Adams. One Night Love Affair and Imagine Dragons, Believer back there too. We're going to get 30 minutes of rock on the way with Zeppelin ahead, and so is McCulley. And then later on, 5 o'clock, we begin the Rock 95 patio prowl at the Bowl and Barrel Pub at Cedar Point Drive. 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Tickets for John Fogerty at Casino Rama to be given away tonight as well. 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Have yourself a great Thursday.
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For all the ride or dies, the BFFs that know where the bodies are buried, just like the lyrics in that one say, lucky I'm not dead after hanging around you. It's new 3 days grace. 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Barry's Rock Station, Rock 95. Welcome to the drive home. We've got 30 minutes commercial free, and we've got somewhere for you to go if you don't want to go home after work. Bring your bestie to the Bull and Barrel for the Rock 95 Patio Prowl, kicking off at 5 o'clock. We're staying dry for now. Little pockets of rain passing us to the south. It's a cloudy and humid afternoon. 24 feels like 31 with the Humidex. The 30-minute free ride continues with the Police, Roxanne, Rock 95.

0: Youngblood Zombie plus One Man Army from Our Lady Peace, wrapping up a commercial-free 30-minute free ride as we kick off the Drive Home Show and unofficially kick off the weekend. Barry's Rock Station, Rock 95. I'm McCully. Really makes for a short work week when Monday's a holiday and you get into weekend mode on Thursday. We can help with that. Rock 95 Patio Prowl. I will hook you up with another $50 gift card to the Bull and Barrel before 4 o'clock. Also have some free eats for the Iron Skillet in Barrie and another edition of Wonderland Ride or Bedroom Maneuver for free Canada's Wonderland tickets. So a lot of free stuff, a lot of heat and humidity in the air as well. So much summer still to come. Let's check in with Anna for what's going on in traffic.
1: Hey, McCully. Highway 400 southbound is looking good from Moonstone. Heavy congestion, though, at 93 due to an incident there, but no issues past that into Barrie. Typical slowdowns towards Bayfield down to Tiffin Street. You're all good in Innisfil and Bradford to the GTA. Heading northbound on the 400, expect delays at Canal Road and minor setbacks towards 88 as well. Major congestion on Highway 11 southbound at Byers Road due to some construction work in that area. The rest of your way through Orillia to Barrie looks good. Heading northbound on Highway 11, heavy setbacks at Penetanguishene Road to Line 2. The rest of your way to Orillia is clear. Towards Gravenhurst from Sparrow Lake to Byers, you will be held back for a bit there due to some road work as well. Trouble-free on Highway 26 from Collingwood, 27 from Elmvale, and 92 from Wasaga. 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I'm Anna Petridis. 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
9: 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Every

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3: The celebrations have begun for Rush's Toronto takeover on the 50-something reunion tour. 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

0: 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Hot and humid, partly cloudy, good chance of rain this evening, a low of 15 overnight. Mainly cloudy to kick off the weekend tomorrow. Officially, good chance of rain, risk of a thunderstorm. It'll get up to 26, feeling like 34. Saturday, good chance of rain, 26. Sunday, back to sunshine at 26. It's 25, but it feels like 32 right now in Barrie. Let's check in with Anna Petritis for traffic.
1: Thanks, McCully. Highway 400 southbound is looking good through Moonstone. Heavy congestion, though, at 93 due to an incident there, but no issues past that into Barrie. Typical slowdowns towards Bayfield down to Tiffin Street, but you're all good in Innisfil and Bradford to the GTA. Heading northbound on the 400, expect delays at Canal Road and minor setbacks towards 89 as well. Major congestion on Highway 11 southbound at Byers Road due to some road work in that area. Smooth sailing, though, through Orillia to Barrie. Heading northbound on Highway 11, heavy setbacks at Penitentiary Hang Machine Road to Line 2. No issues from there to Orillia. Towards Gravenhurst from Sparrow Lake to Byers, you will be held back for a bit due to construction there as well. Trouble-free on Highway 26 from Collingwood, 27 from Elmvale, and 92 from Wasaga. If you see a problem, let us know at 1-844-ROAD-JAM. 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I'm Anna Petritis. More traffic in minutes on Rock 95.
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0: Sometimes the music just matches up perfectly on the Drive Home Show, Barry's Rock Station, Rock 95. The hip looking for a place to happen. You're looking for a patio to hit up. The Rock 95 Patio Prowl at the Bull and Barrel kicks off at 5 o'clock. We've got a $50 gift card along with all the winning that's happening there on location. Who's this?
1: Hey, McCully, it's Derek.
0: Derek, you heading to the Bull and Barrel?
1: I don't know if I'm going to make it.
0: If you were going to be there today, what would your choice have been, burger or wings?
1: The burger, for sure.
0: No real wrong answer, but I would have chose the chicken wings.
1: Really? Well, their soup is spectacular, too.
0: Oh, you know, I don't order soup out a lot, but I'll take your recommendation and give it a try.
1: All right.
0: You've got a $50 gift card to the Bull and Barrel.
1: Sweet.
0: If you can't make it out today for Patio Prowl, you can use it anytime. We don't discriminate. We'll hear from Craig Ross after 5. Let's check in with Anna now for traffic.
2: Hey, McCully. Highway 400 southbound is looking good through Moonstone. Heavy congestion still at 93 due to an incident there. No major issues past that into Barrie. Typical slowdowns towards Bayfield to Tiffin Street. All clear in Innisfil and Bradford to the GTA. Heading northbound on the 400, expect delays at Canal Road and minor setbacks towards 89 as well. Major congestion on Highway 11 southbound at Byers Road due to construction. Smooth sailing through Orillia to Barrie. Heading northbound on Highway 11, heavy setbacks at Penetanguishene Road to Line 1. No issues from there to Orillia. Towards Gravenhurst from Sparrow Lake to Byers, you will be held back for a bit due to construction there as well. Trouble-free on Highway 26 from Collingwood, 27 from Elmvale, and 92 from Wasaga. 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

0: Coming about for 4 o'clock, how the Stanley Cup went through an interesting adventure in our area, and we'll also be hooking you up with more free food from the Iron Skillet. Right now, Anna, what's up in traffic?
1: Hey, McCulley. Highway 400 southbound is looking good through Moonstone. Still seeing that heavy congestion at 93 due to an incident there. No issues past that into Barrie. Typical slowdowns towards Bayfield to Tiffin Street, but you're all good through Innisfil and Bradford to the GTA. Heading northbound on the 400, expect delays at Canal Road and minor setbacks towards 89 as well. Major congestion on Highway 11 southbound at Byers Road due to some construction work there. Smooth sailing past that through Orillia to Barrie. Heading northbound to Orillia looks good towards Gravenhurst just after Sparrow Lake to Byers. You will be held back for a bit due to some road work there as well. Trouble free on Highway 26 from Collingwood, 27 from Elmvale, and 92 from Wasaga. If you see a problem, let us know at 1-844-ROAD-JAM. 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I'm Anna Petridis. 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
0: It's 4 o'clock and time for Barrie 360 News. Good afternoon, Ian McLennan.
2: Good afternoon. Here's what Barrie's talking about. Innisfil Fire has become the first in the country to equip its emergency vehicles with a needle-free epinephrine nasal spray to treat severe allergic reactions. Dr. Ian Young, medical director for Innisfil Fire, says this decision was inspired by a summit he attended in April.
3: They're a long way from having community stocked epinephrine, much like AEDs are out in the community and how naloxone is distributed to vulnerable populations. This is our part to build on the momentum of that summit.
2: Innisfil Fire Chief Brent Thomas says this was never about being first. It was to provide the best possible care for the community. Barrie police say a second youth believed to have been involved in last week's assault along the waterfront is now being urged to contact them. Police say a 16-year-old girl was assaulted Friday night in the area of Lakeshore Drive and Victoria Street. The victim treated for injuries and later released from hospital. A video of the incident has circulated online that police have condemned as a shows people standing by, cheering and recording the assault on their phones. A new paramedic post taking shape in Barrie aimed at improving emergency response times as the city grows. The County of Simcoe says site work is underway at Cundles Road East near Livingstone Street. Now, officials say the location was chosen after looking at call volumes and travel patterns and gaps in service coverage. The smaller post will work with the main emergency services base, putting crews closer to where calls are happening. Construction expected to begin in the spring, pending final approvals. Two suspects have been arrested in last week's shooting at the U.S. consulate in Toronto. Investigators believe that, like the previous shooting in March at the consulate, this incident also included a criminals-for-hire operation. A 19-year-old and a 15-year-old face a combined 32 charges. Two people already facing charges in connection with the shooting earlier this year at the consulate. Well, the Toronto Blue Jays are playing the Chicago Cubs this afternoon. The Barrie BayCats are on the road in Welland. Toronto Argos, home to the Stampeders, and the Toronto Tempo take a 7-game losing streak into Portland. Scattered showers tomorrow, the forecast in 30.
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2: A severe thunderstorm watch is in effect for southern parts of Simcoe County. Otherwise, chance of a few showers and a thunderstorm early this evening. Partly cloudy overnight, low 15. Tomorrow, cloudy. Chance of showers and a thunderstorm, high 26. CD is 26, Humidex 33 in Barrie. For updates all day long, follow us on Blue Sky and X at Barrie 360 or online at Barrie360.com.
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A Little Hair of the Dog from Nazareth, plus Third Eye Blind's Jumper on the drive home. Barry's Rock Station, Rock 95. Headed south, you might see a little rain. Severe thunderstorm watch in effect for Innisfil, New Tecumseh, Newmarket, down into the northern York region. The Stanley Cup was in Newmarket yesterday, and some ice cream got eaten out of it. Details on that, plus what would you eat or drink out of Lord Stanley's Cup? I'll reveal my pick. It's all after Sloan, Money City Maniacs on Barry's Rock Station, Rock 95.

0: Calgary's Rock Station, Rock 95, CCR Run Through the Jungle. On your Thursday drive home, I'm McCully. The Stanley Cup was in Newmarket yesterday as Keswick's own Sean Walker, the Hurricanes, got his turn with Lord Stanley's Cup. And we've all heard the stories, we've read the legends, and we've seen the pictures and video over the years. The Cup has had some adventures, from sleeping with players to getting chucked in pools, going missing even. And everyone seems to drink beer out of it. Walker had a different idea, though. He took it to Kawartha Dairy, where he and the fam, with some friends, they filled Stanley Cup with moose tracks, chocolate chip cookie dough, pralines and cream, and coconut cream. You can check out the pic on the Rock 95 Facebook page. Now, if you had to drink and eat out of the Stanley Cup, after a thorough wipe down, of course, what would you choose to consume? Deb texted to say she'd eat lobster out of it. And I'm wondering, do you got to pay for the lobster yourself, or does it come with the Stanley Cup? Linda says she would eat Stanley sushi. Sushi. So you can insert your own "why does the cup smell like fish" jokes. Personally, I would probably drink something, probably make the world's largest spiced rum and coke. And as for eats, maybe I'm in patio prowl mood, but I would love to eat a whole ton of chicken wings out of the Stanley Cup and have somebody else clean it. What say you? 721-ROCK. Text or call what you'd consume out of Stanley Cup. Here's Anna Petritis of traffic.
1: Hey, McCully. Not too many changes on the roads right now. Highway 400 southbound is looking good through Moonstone. Slight congestion, though, just after 93 due to an earlier incident, but no issues past that into Barrie. Typical slowdowns towards Bayfield to Tiffin Street, and you're all good in Innisfil and Bradford to the GTA. Heading northbound on the 400, expect delays at Canal Road and minor setbacks towards 89. Slowdowns in Barrie at Big Bay Point to Essa as well. Major congestion on Highway 11 southbound at Byers Road. Smooth sailing from there through Orillia to Barrie. Heading northbound to Orillia is looking good. Towards Gravenhurst, just after Sparrow Lake to Byers, you will be held back for a bit due to some road work. Trouble free on Highway 26 from Collingwood, 27 from Elmvale, and 92 from Wasaga. If you see a problem, let us know at 1-844-ROAD-JAM. I'm Anna Petritis. More traffic in minutes on Rock 95.
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0: New music on the drive home. It's The Wild High. We're still holding on. Barry's Rock Station, Rock 95. If you got the Stanley Cup for the day, what would you eat or drink out of it? Amelia says the biggest ice cream sundae ever. Rebecca says frozen strawberry margarita, while Charlene says hot nachos and a big ass Caesar. Maybe not all at the same time. Rock 95, who's this?
1: Lori, how are you?
0: I'm well, Lori. What say you?
1: Champagne.
0: Classing it up. I'm all like, give me some dirty rum and let's make it messy with chicken wings. And you're like, champagne.
1: Hey, that's my kind of drink.
0: And then, of course, the next morning, you'd need the world's strongest coffee out of the cup.
1: And some Tylenol.
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0: Calgary's Rock Station, Rock 95, Marcy Playground, Sex and Candy. On your Thursday drive home, you could eat some candy out of the Stanley Cup, I'm sure. And I'm betting the other thing has been attempted. I'm Macaulay. We're talking what you would eat or drink out of the cup. Michelle's idea is Jack Daniels and apple juice with a garden hose as the straw. Mike agrees with chicken wings. The saucier, the better. Make the guy with the white gloves who looks after Stanley need new gloves. Who's this?
1: It's Angela. How are you?
0: I'm well, Angela. What say you?
1: I say a margarita. Lots of salt on that rim of this cup.
0: Gotta put the salt on Stanley's rim.
1: That's right.
0: You'd only need one margarita and you'd be set.
1: That would maybe do it.
0: Gives new meaning to going out just for one.
1: Yeah, exactly.
0: We're going to hook you up with some food and beverage right now at the Iron Skillet for Summerlicious. 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
2: Hey, Macaulay. Highway 400 southbound is looking good through Moonstone. Slight congestion, though, at 93 due to an earlier incident, but no issues past that into Barrie. Typical slowdowns towards Bayfield to Tiffin Street, and you're all good into Innisfil and Bradford to the GTA. Heading northbound on the 400, expect delays at Canal Road to Highway 88, slowdowns in Barrie and Mapleview to Essa as well. Major congestion on Highway 11 southbound at Byers Road, but past that, it is smooth sailing through Orillia to Barrie. Heading northbound to Orillia is fine. Towards Gravenhurst, though, just after Sparrow Lake to Byers, you will be held back for a bit due to some road work there. Trouble-free on Highway 26 from Collingwood, 27 from Elmvale, and 92 from Wasaga. If you see a problem, let us know at 1-844-ROAD-JAM. 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I'm Anna Petritis. 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

0: Barry's Rock Station, Rock 95, Arkell's Reckoning, plus Happy Cry from the Blue Stones. I'm McCullough in your Thursday drive home. Another $50 gift card to the Iron Skillet for Summerlicious. Who's this?
1: Hey, it's Rob.
0: Rob, where's home?
1: In Stayner.
0: You've been to the Iron Skillet before?
1: Yes, I have.
0: Lots of locations to choose from Stayner. You can go north into Collingwood's, Wasaga's location. You go east into Barrie, but now you're going back to Barrie. We got a $50 gift card for you.
1: All right, that's perfect.
0: What would you order from the Iron Skillet that you would eat out of the Stanley Cup?
1: I love their breakfast sausages, so I do breakfast sausages and egg.
0: All right, a little brekkie with Stanley.
1: Yeah, that'd be awesome, wouldn't it?
0: 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A severe thunderstorm watch in effect for Innisfil south of us. Partly cloudy, good chance of rain this evening and overnight down to 15. Mainly cloudy with a good chance of rain and a risk of a thunderstorm tomorrow. 26 will feel like 34. Saturday, good chance of rain in 26. Sunday, sunshine at 26. Right now, it's 26, but it feels like 34 with the Humidex. Traffic for Jeff Walters Jewelers. Make the moment more memorable. Here's Anna.
2: Thanks, McCully. Looking good through Moonstone to Barrie on Highway 400 southbound. Typical slowdowns, though, towards Bayfield down to Tiffin Street. All good in Innisfil and Bradford to the GTA. Heading northbound on the 400, expect heavy delays in Lloydtown to Canal Road. Slowdowns in Barrie from Mapleview to Essa as well. Major congestion on Highway 11 southbound at Byers Road, but past that, you are smooth sailing through Orillia to Barrie. Heading northbound just after Sparrow Lake to Byers, you will be held back for a bit there due to some road work. Trouble-free on Highway 26 from Collingwood, 27 from Elmvale, and 92 from Wasaga. 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
4: The Rock 95 Patio Prowl is at the Bull and Barrel Pub. We want you to come by and take advantage of the special that we got going on today, which is a burger or a pound of wings and a land shark for $15.95. That's right. You got a choice here today. You can go for the burger. You can go for the wings. Either way, it's going to be delicious here at the Bull and Barrel. Plus, tickets to see John Fogerty in concert, one of the biggest shows of the summer at Casinorama. We've got your opportunity to fill out a ballot for that right here at the Bull. And when you fill out a ballot for these concerts, you're entered into the grand prize draw, which is the end of year summer bash, which we got going on, which will be happening at your house. We're catering it. 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We've also got Landshark going to be dropping by and handing you some gifts and all sorts of fun. 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

0: 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The Rock 95 patio prowl is officially underway. Anna, what's up in traffic?
1: Hey, McCully. Looking good through Moonstone to Barrie on Highway 400 southbound. Typical slowdowns, though, towards Bayfield to Tiffin Street. You're all good in Innisfil and Bradford to the GTA. Heading northbound on the 400, though, expect heavy delays in Lloydtown up to Canal Road. Slowdowns again in Barrie from Mapleview to Essa. Major congestion on Highway 11 southbound at Byers Road, but past that, you are smooth sailing through Orillia to Barrie. Heading northbound on Highway 11, just after Sparrow Lake to Byers, you will be held back for quite a bit due to some road work there. Trouble-free on Highway 26 from Collingwood, 27 from Elmvale, and 92 from Wasaga. If you see a problem, let us know at 1-844-ROAD-JAM. 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They're laying down the lawn. I'm Anna Petritis. More traffic in minutes on Rock 95.
0: It's quitting time, and it's time for Barrie 360 News, brought to you by GD Coats, the original used car superstore, 425 Dunlop Street West in Barrie. Here's Ian McLennan.
2: Good afternoon. Here's what Barrie's talking about. Barrie police are looking for a second youth believed to have been involved in an assault on the waterfront last Friday night. The incident happened in the area of Lakeshore Drive and Victoria Street. Police say a 16-year-old girl was assaulted. She was treated in hospital and released. A 15-year-old girl has already been charged with assault. Police earlier criticized bystanders, saying people gathered to cheer, record the attack, and post video online instead of calling for help. A new paramedic post in Barrie to be located on Cundles Road East near Livingstone Street. The County of Simcoe says the new station is meant to improve ambulance response times as Barrie continues to grow. It'll work with the main Barrie-Simcoe Emergency Services base on Fairview Road. Construction expected to begin next spring, pending approvals. Innisfil firefighters now have a new tool to help treat severe allergic reactions. The fire service says it's the first fire department in the country to carry a needle-free epinephrine nasal spray. Fire Chief Brent Thomas says while firefighters are in a strong position to save lives, residents should carry the spray if they need it.
3: Firefighters are there as an added layer of protection. But preparedness starts with the individual. At the end of the day, this announcement isn't about being first. It's about being prepared.
2: Thomas says when they respond to a call for a severe allergic reaction, seconds matter. Arrests have been made in the deadly Salsa on St. Clair shooting in Toronto. The gun played last month at the festival left two people dead, four others injured. Police say the shooting was targeted. Both victims, men in their 20s, and police expect to provide more details tomorrow. A slow-moving trespasser caused a brief delay on a rail line in the UK. A tortoise was spotted wandering near the tracks. Railway crews stopped trains while they rescued the runaway reptile. The tortoise, believed to be about 50 years old, was taken to a rescue center, then reunited with its owner. Your Eyes on the Street could be our next headline. Text your tip to 705-797-1111. Now in the ninth inning, Blue Jays lead the Cubs 2-0. Baycats on the road in Welland tonight. The Argos are hosting the Stampeders. Toronto Tempo, they've lost 7 in a row, and they play in Portland. We've got off and on showers tomorrow. The forecast in 30.
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2: A severe thunderstorm watch still in effect for the Innisfil area, southern sections of Simcoe County. Chance of some showers and a thunderstorm across the region early this evening. Partly cloudy overnight, low 15. Tomorrow, cloudy. Chance of showers, might get a storm, high 26. It is 26, Humidex 34 in Barrie. For updates all day long, follow us on Blue Sky and X at Barrie 360 or online at Barrie360.com.
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0: Patio Prowl at the Bull and Barrel underway. And if you put your mind to it, the short work week from the holiday is already over. 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
2: Not exactly sure how the song was going to end, but we definitely didn't miss out on a phone number. Let's find out what's happening in traffic. Here's Anna.
5: Hey, McCully. Looking good through Moonstone to Barrie on Highway 400 southbound. Backups, though, towards Bayfield down to Tiffin Street, but you're all good past that through Bradford and the GTA. Heading northbound on the 400, expect heavy delays in Lloydtown to Canal Road. Major congestion on Highway 11 southbound at Byers as well, but not really clearing up anytime soon. Past that, you are smooth sailing through Orillia to Barrie. Heading northbound just after Sparrow Lake to Byers, you will be held back for a bit due to some road work there. Trouble-free on Highway 26 from Collingwood, 27 from Elmvale, and 92 from Wasaga. 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I'm Anna Petridis. 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

It's the Lazies on Barry's Rock Station, Rock 95, your Thursday drive home, and it's time to get hot under the collar or hot under the covers. It's time to play Wonderland Ride or Bedroom Maneuver. 721 Rock for two free passes to Canada's Wonderland. You got to tell me what I tell you. Is it a ride at Wonderland or is it a maneuver in the bedroom? Here's Pearl Jam's Better Man on Rock 95.

0: Barry's Rock Station, Rock 95, boys in the bright white sports car from Trooper. It's the Thursday drive home with Macaulay. Short work week, but we're filling the days we've got with everyone's favorite game for free passes to Canada's Wonderland. Who's this?
1: This is Mike Fisher.
0: Mike Fisher, where are you calling from?
1: Perry Sound.
0: And have you been to Wonderland recently?
1: Oh, and it's been a while.
0: All right, due to go. We've got two passes up for grabs. You know how the game works?
1: I think so, yeah.
0: Wonderland ride or bedroom maneuver. I'm going to tell you something. You tell me if it's an attraction in Wonderland or if it's an attraction in private.
1: All right.
0: Frequent flyers.
1: Wonderland ride.
0: No, I'm sorry.
1: No. All right.
0: That's when you got friends with benefits who come over all the time. They serve their purpose, but sometimes overstay their welcome.
1: Oh, well, that puts me out.
0: Oh, it's also a kids ride in the kids zone at Wonderland. So we're going to give you two passes.
1: All right. Thank you very much.
0: Let's see what the passage towards the Bull and Barrel pub's looking like. Here's Anna with traffic.
2: Hey, Macaulay. Looking good through Moonstone to Barrie on Highway 400 southbound. Backups, though, towards Bayfield down to Tiffin Street, and you're all good through Bradford to the GTA from there. Reports of an incident just west of Huronia. Some debris is in the air, but no emergency vehicles yet. Please stay aware of that area. Heading northbound on the 400, expect heavy delays towards Canal Road, and again in Barrie towards Essa. Major congestion on Highway 11 southbound at Byers Road as well. It's not really clearing up anytime soon. All good past that through Orillia to Barrie. Heading northbound towards Byers as well, you will be held back for a bit due to some road work there. Trouble free on Highway 26 from Collingwood, 27 from Elmvale, and 92 from Wasaga. If you see a problem, let us know at 1-844-ROAD-JAM. 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I'm Anna Petritis. 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
4: 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Prowl. It's the Bull and Barrel Pub. We are live on location, and we've got that awesome deal where you can get yourself a pound of wings or a burger. Delicious, juicy burger. 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That's your deal here today. And, of course, John Fogerty tickets. I mean, that is the show of the summer. I am so much looking forward to seeing the former lead singer of CCR just rock out at the Casinorama. We got tickets for you, but you need to be here to fill out a ballot for that. Somebody here today at the Bull and Bear Pub is going to win that. 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

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I said you look so fine that I really want to make you mine. 4, 5, 6, come on and get your kicks. 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
1: Come hang with us at the Rock 95 Patio Prowl at the Bull and Barrel Pub this time around. We're live on location with an awesome deal. If you haven't eaten yet, we got a burger with fries, or you can get wings, a pound of wings with a land shark for $15.95. An amazing deal, an amazing set of concert tickets too. John Fogerty is going to be at Casino Rama, and somebody here at the Rock 95 Patio Prowl is going to be checking that out. So you need to come here and fill out a ballot for that. When you fill out a ballot for that, you also fill out a ballot. That ballot will be taken in for the grand prize draw, the big end of year patio prowl at your place, where we come with Food Works by Cajun. We cater it, we bring some beverages from Landshark, we bring ourselves, and we leave you to be once we're done saying our hellos. That is the grand prize, and we're doing that at the end of the summer. So if you want to win that, you got to be here at one of these patio prowls, or all of them. Come on by. Bull and Barrel Pub is where we are for the Rock 95 Patio Prowl until 7.
2: 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We've got a partly cloudy night with a good chance of rain, a low 15 overnight, mainly cloudy, good chance of rain tomorrow, a high of 26, will feel like 34. Saturday, good chance of rain at 26. Sunday, sunny and 26. Right now in Barrie, it's 24 with some blue sky, but it feels like 32. 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Here's Anna.
3: Thanks, McCully. Looking good on Highway 400 southbound through Moonstone to Barrie. Backups, though, towards Bayfield down to Tiffin Street. You're all good through Innisfil and Bradford to the GTA. Heading northbound on the 400, expect heavy delays towards Canal Road and again in Barrie towards Essa. Major congestion still on Highway 11 southbound at Byers Road. It doesn't really seem to be letting up anytime soon. You're all good, though, once you finally get past that through Orillia to Barrie. Northbound on Highway 11 towards Byers as well, you will be held back for quite a bit due to some road work there. Trouble-free on Highway 26 from Collingwood, 27 from Elmvale, and 92 from Wasaga. 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I'm Anna Petritis. 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

y'all love Benny and the Jets, but imagine Benny without the Jets. No thanks. Some things are just meant to be together. 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

0: The Rock 95 Patio Prowl continues, and after 6 o'clock, a rare apology and retraction I've got to make. First, a look at the roads. Here's Anna.
1: Hey, McCully. Looking good on Highway 400 southbound through Moonstone to Barrie. Still seeing those slight backups, though, from Bayfield down to Tiffin Street, and you're all good through Bradford and the GTA from there. Heading northbound on the 400, expect delays towards Canal Road and again at Innisfil Beach to Maple View. Major congestion on Highway 11 southbound at Byers Road due to some construction work in that area. You're all good once you finally get past that through Orillia to Barrie. Trouble-free on Highway 26 from Collingwood, 27 from Elmvale, and 92 from Wasaga. If you see a problem, let us know at 1-844-ROADJAM. 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I'm Anna Petridis. 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
0: It's 6 o'clock and time once again for Barrie 360 News. Good evening, Ian McLennan.
2: Good evening. Here's what Barrie's talking about. Barrie police are looking for another youth after an assault at the waterfront that was recorded and shared online. Police say a 16-year-old girl was attacked Friday night near Lakeshore Drive and Victoria Street. She suffered non-life-threatening injuries, was taken to hospital, then released. A 15-year-old girl has already been charged. Police say several people stood nearby during the assault, cheering, recording on their phones rather than calling for help. Innisfil firefighters are the first in the country to carry a needle-free epinephrine nasal spray to treat someone having a severe allergic reaction. Fire Chief Brent Thomas says seconds matter during these emergencies. 60 firefighters have been trained on the device. A new paramedic post is starting to take shape in Barrie. The County of Simcoe says crews will eventually be stationed on Cundles Road East, just east of St. Vincent Street, closer to where emergency calls are happening as the city grows. Demolition has started on the site and construction should begin next spring, pending approvals. Toronto's police chief confirms arrests have been made in connection with last month's deadly gunplay at the Salsa on St. Clair Festival. The shooting sent thousands running for cover. Police have said the two victims, both men in their 20s, were targeted. Four people were injured and police will provide an update tomorrow. A stolen book finally made its way home four decades later. A California bookstore got a surprise package containing a copy of The Unstrung Harp, along with an apology note and $100. The writer said they stole the book about 40 years ago while struggling with addiction and recently found it again in a box in their garage. Big moment, local buzz. We want to hear it. Text us at 705-797-1111. Ugh, in Wrigley. Chicago Cubs scored two runs in the ninth, another run in the 11th, and they beat the Blue Jays 3-2. Barrie BayCats are playing in Welland tonight. The Argos host the Stampeders. Toronto Tempo are in Portland. Off and on showers early this evening. The forecast in 30.
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2: Cloudy with some showers this evening, popping up just about anywhere. Maybe a thunderstorm and then partly cloudy overnight, low 15. Tomorrow, gonna do it again with clouds and chance of showers and a storm, high 26. It's 25:33, Humidex in Barrie. 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

Climbing up Salisbury Hill with Peter Gabriel and Nirvana's Smells Like Teen Spirit. Barry's Rock Station, Rock 95. Coming up next, as the patio prowl continues, my apology and retraction for the epic rant yesterday. Got a peace offering to make. It's after the truths. I want to play.

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0: Barry's Rock Station, Rock 95, Papa Roach with Wake Up Calling. It's your Thursday drive home, kicking off the weekend a little early as the patio prowl continues at the Bull and Barrel. More from Craig Ross in a moment. Did you hear the rant yesterday about how much summers there is left and how sick I'm of hearing people, oh, it's fall season, oh, it's spooky season, oh, let's get the pumpkin spice out, forget the heat, I want fall, blah. Still makes me sick, but I might have gone a little too hard. So here I am to apologize and offer a peace offering to fall-loving people. We want summer to last as long as possible as summer-loving people. Perhaps we can meet in the middle and not celebrate cold weather and fall things too early, but come up with a new season and consider September the start of birthday bash season. We won't call it summer. We won't call it fall. It's birthday bash season, the countdown to the biggest party in Barrie of the entire year. And speaking of countdowns, it kicks off Labor Day weekend with the top 500 countdown, the reveal of the birthday bash acts and all the prizes. So you can vote now at rock95.com. Shape the top 500 countdown. Create your own soundtrack to the next long weekend and embrace birthday bash season, not fall or summer. Let's check in with Anna Petritis for traffic.
1: Hey, McCully. Looking good on Highway 400 southbound through Moonstone to Barrie. Slight backups, though, at Tiffin Street, but you're all good from there through Bradford to the GTA. Heading northbound on the 400, expect delays towards Canal Road and again at Mapleview Drive. Major congestion on Highway 11 southbound at Byers Road due to some road work there. All good once you finally get through that to Orillia and Barrie. Trouble-free on Highway 26 from Collingwood, 27 from Elmvale, and 92 from Wasaga. 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I'm Anna Petritis. 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

Steve Miller Band rocking me on Barry's Rock Station, Rock 95. Up next in What's Trending, are pickup trucks the problem with the economy? America's offended. We'll discuss why after Alice in Chains.

0: Taking a look at what's trending, where I do the scrolling so you don't have to. All things America are trending, including the leader of the country who is getting ridiculed for potentially having a new hairpiece. A full head of hair in stark contrast to pictures taken just last week has got the internet raging about the presidential toupee. Some calling it a ferret, others making hilarious memes all about it. Now, this is more serious business for Americans. An influencer is causing a heat storm for saying that Americans' obsession with pickup trucks is the problem with nobody being able to afford anything. He breaks down how everyone wants a $70,000 truck. They lie to themselves and say it's for work, and really they're only using it to go get groceries. And he says that's ruining the economy and that that's what's causing people to be poor. It's called rage bait, and this guy's out to lunch, and rightfully so. Well, not rightfully so. Everyone's piling on and defending their pickup truck choices, not realizing the guy's probably just trying to rile you up. And how about this closer to home? A home invasion of a different kind of Toronto. Woman found a coyote napping in her bed in a spare bedroom. Like, how does that even get in? Animal control had to be called. Everyone's okay. She's got a story that will last forever. Apparently a window was left open. So close those windows tonight, okay? Let's check in with Anna Petritis for traffic.
1: Hey, McCully. Highway 400 southbound is looking good through Moonstone to Barrie. Just some slight backups at Tiffin Street. You're all good through Innisfil and Bradford to the GTA from there. Heading northbound on the 400, expect light delays at Canal Road. Highway 11-2 and from Orillia looks good. Trouble-free on Highway 26 from Collingwood, 27 from Elmvale, and 92 from Wasaga. If you see a problem, let us know at 1-844-ROAD-JAM. 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
3: We're at the Rock 95 patio proud. It's been a good day here. We've been inside, we've been outside. The weather's held out, so that's nice. It's the Bull and Barrel Pub. You still got time to get down here and take in the special that they got going on here. A delicious, juicy burger and fries and a land shark going for $15.95. 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All throughout the season, Land Shark's handing out prizes. You'll never believe what he's handing out this time around. It's a Bose speaker. Unbelievable. You never know. You got to be here at these, all right? 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Your chance to do some winning here today. 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We'll all come over there. We'll feed you. We'll leave some beverages. We'll have some fun, all right? You want to win that? Got to get over here. Bull and Barrel Pub. 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

0: Barry's Rock Station, Rock 95, BTO, you ain't seen nothing yet. Bad Wolves Zombie before that. It's Macaulay wrapping up the Drive Home Show and the Rock 95 Patio Prowl's wrapped. If you missed out but you want to come and party the summer away on the patio, your next chance is at the Last Shot Bar and Grill 1 week from today. Rachel is in after 6 o'clock. She is going to cover off getting you to Gussapalooza with free tickets. Enjoy the rest of your night. 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We had some flooding on parts of Mapleview. Rain came down, and there's a good chance rain will continue throughout the evening. An overnight low of 15, mainly cloudy tomorrow. High 26. Will feel like 34 with a good chance of rain. 60% chance of rain Saturday and 26. Sunday sunny and 26. Right now it's 23, but it feels like 30 in Barrie. Let's get one last check of the roads. Here's Anna.
1: Hey, Macaulay. Highway 400 southbound is looking good through Moonstone to Barrie. No issues throughout the city. All clear through Innisfil and Bradford to the GTA. Heading northbound on the 400, expect light delays at Canal Road, but not much to hold you up for long. Highway 11 to and from Orillia looks good. Trouble-free on Highway 26 from Collingwood, 27 from Elmvale, and 92 from Wasaga. 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

Elton John's Benny and the Jets. It's Rock 95. Hey, good afternoon. It's Rachel. Hopefully you are having a great afternoon. After Guns N' Roses, a little bit closer to 7:30, a chance to win some tickets. So go check out Gussapalooza coming up August 21st through 23rd. Just listen for the headliners, the Feral Minx, for your chance to win your way in. No con. It's the Great Divide on Barry's Rock Station. 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

0: you got to lose. It's Rock 95. Hey, it's Rachel. Let's say you are fresh out of college, getting ready to enter the AI industry, and one company is like, hey, come get our logo tattooed on your body permanently, not temporary. It's going to be there forever. And you can have an interview. Come join us potentially. Now, the AI company is called like Lemon Lime, which reminds me of LimeWire for those who used to pirate music long, long ago. And the funny thing is that a bunch of younger students who understand that, hey, that job market's going to be competitive as heck. Yes, by all means, put your needle into my skin permanently. And the thing is that when it comes to the Rock 95 birthday bash, which is coming up in November, getting real excited about that, I know that there's a handful, nay, more than a handful of people are like, Rachel, I would gladly get the Rock 95 logo somewhere on me for a chance to get into the birthday bash. But when it's your job, your livelihood on the line to get an interview, not even a real gig, are you putting your needle to your skin?
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0: Here are just a few more opportunities to get out and take in some awesome live music. Rush is at Scotiabank Arena August 7th, 9th, 11th, and 13th. You could be catching Kim Mitchell at the Key to Ballo on August 8th. August 12th, the Summer Concert Series at Horseshoe Valley is bringing you Pearl Jamming for absolutely free. 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August 14th and 15th, the Sheepdogs are at the Key to Bala, and August 21st through 23rd, it is Gussapalooza with the Homegrown Val. The band's brought to you by Rock 95 and the Feral Manx. That'll be in Cookstown. To get tickets and details to all these shows, head on over to rock95.com.
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0: Complexity wildland fires across the province. Rapidly evolving situations and extreme fire hazards are contributing to escalated fire behavior and producing smoke in many areas of the province. 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Fire rangers and emergency personnel are working hard to suppress active fires and keep communities safe. Entering the area of an active wildland fire can hinder response efforts and compromise the safety of firefighting crews and emergency personnel. 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

is knocking on heaven's door. It's Rock 95. Good evening. It's Rachel. Gus and Palooza coming up August 21st through 23rd over in Cookstown. We're kicking it off with the homegrown Bow the Bands. The Feral Minx are headlining the festival. And the kicker is I got two pairs to give away right now. I'm going to caller number one and caller number two to 705-721-ROCK. Going to spend the August 21st through 23rd weekend in Cookstown. Gus and Palooza. Tickets to 705-721-ROCK, caller 1 and caller 2. Feral Minx, Saving Dead Flowers, is on Barry's Rock Station. 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

0: the glorious sun, sawed off shotgun is on Barry's Rock Station, Rock 95. Congratulations to Joe and Brandon. They're going to check out Gussapalooza August 21st through 23rd in Cookstown. And don't forget, we're kicking it all off August 21st with the homegrown Battle of the Bands. The five bands have been selected: Matlox, Mirage, Remember November, The Social Era, and Trauma Queen. If you still want to grab tickets, they are available at gussapalooza.com.
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0: the Strumbellas on Barry's Rock Station, Rock 95. If you made it to the patio prowl tonight, thank you so very much. Next Thursday, we're going to be in Innisfil at the Last Shot Bar and Grill, where you can get a taco bowl and a land shark for $15.95. Tickets to see Asia featuring John Payne at Casinorama up for grabs as well. And don't forget, someone's going to win the end of summer patio prowl bash in your backyard for you and 10 friends, brought to you by Land Shark and Food Works by Cajo. So basically, the more prowls you go to, the more chances you are to have that backyard party. 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Tonight, give me a chance of showers and a thunderstorm coming through the area with a low of 15, and that is going to continue into your Friday. Going to feel like 34 tomorrow with the Humidex, and right now in Barrie, it feels like 31.
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2: A steakhouse in Florida, they're having nude nights. 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